industry. You're gonna take on the world someday. You got blood on your face, a big disgrace, waving your banner all over the place. We will.

0: Sometimes, being a parent is wonderful. 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
3: A rescue operation is underway for a vessel in distress in the English Channel, southwest of Plymouth. The Maritime and Coast Guard Agency says five people are on board, with helicopters, aircraft and RNLI lifeboats sent to the scene. The incident is ongoing and there are no further details about the vessel or what happened. A man has died and at least six other people have been injured at a festival in West Sussex. Grace McIntosh has more.
4: The 41-year-old died after a large sign fell at the big church festival near Stenning yesterday afternoon. Sussex police say his next of kin have been told and are being supported by specialist officers. The Archbishop of Canterbury says she's sad and shocked. The event, which was supposed to last through the weekend, has been called off early.
3: The death toll from the flooding in Nepal has reached more than 600 ahead of a team arriving from the UK to provide support. An update today from authorities brought the combined death toll in Nepal and Tibet to 676, with nearly 3,000 people missing. Train passengers in parts of England are being warned of disruption this bank holiday weekend. East Midlands railway services will be significantly reduced on Sunday and Monday due to strike action over safety concerns. John Watson is the RMT Midlands regional organiser.
5: The striking at the present moment in time is to try and force East Midlands Railway to withdraw these trains from service till they can get these faults rectified and in a better position. We've offered to work with the company about introducing other types of train if they can get them.
3: The disruption does not affect the whole of the UK, but services to London, Sheffield and Nottingham will be particularly busy. And second-half goals by Anthony Elanga and Johan Visser helped Newcastle inflict a second consecutive defeat of the Premier League season on big-spending Tottenham. Meanwhile, Liverpool snatched their second 2-2 draw of the season so far, this one against Nottingham Forest. That is the latest. From Radio News Hub, I'm Johnny Holmes.
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3: A vessel with five people on board is in distress in the English Channel, the Coast Guard has said. A rescue has been launched to try to help the vessel, which is in trouble southwest of Eddystone Lighthouse and off Plymouth. The Coast Guard was alerted by a report about the vessel just after 6 p.m. Train passengers in England are being warned of a possible disruption over the bank holiday weekend because of a strike by workers in a dispute over safety. A walkout by members of the RMT at East Midlands Railway will hit services on Sunday and bank holiday Monday. John Watson is the RMT Midlands regional organiser.
4: The cause and the reasons for us having to take industrial action have been ongoing for a number of months. The new 810 fleet that East Midlands Railway introduced in December of last year, there's numerous faults and issues and defects with those trains.
3: Conservative MP Sir James Cleverly has announced he is resigning from the Shadow Cabinet to stand for Mayor of London. The former Foreign Secretary and Braintree MP said the capital needed a champion, someone who understands its potential and is prepared to fight for it. Traders at a market in Edinburgh city centre have said they are looking forward to a bumper weekend after Prince's Street reopened following the building fire 7 weeks ago. Businesses around the affected part of Prince's Street have been dealing with a drop in footfall after the fire in early July, forced the closure of the street. Jane Meagher is the leader of the Edinburgh City Council.
5: We know that this has had a huge impact on the city, on people visiting the city, because, of course, this happened just on the cusp of the biggest arts festival in the world coming to Edinburgh.
3: And two match-worn England shirts, which once belonged to Kevin Keegan, will be up for grabs at auction. The former Scunthorpe, Liverpool, Hamburg, Southampton and Newcastle striker and England manager died last month, aged 75, after a short battle with stomach cancer. That's the latest from Radio News Hub. I'm Johnny Holmes.
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0: Sometimes, being a parent is wonderful. Other times, it's nappy explosions, sick in your back, sick in your front, spaghetti on the walls and glitter on the dog. Parenting's hard. There's so much to think about all the time. But if your child's had their vaccines, not only are you helping protect their future, it means one less thing to worry about. Look out for their vaccination letters in the post or find out more at nhsinform.scot/onelessthing.
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the next time you're in a jungle fight and you feel a presence near or hear a voice that in your mind will lie. 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
3: A rescue operation is underway for a vessel in distress in the English Channel, southwest of Plymouth. The Maritime and Coast Guard Agency says five people are on board, with helicopters, aircraft and RNLI lifeboats sent to the scene. The incident is ongoing and there are no further details about the vessel or what happened. A man has died and at least six other people have been injured at a festival in West Sussex. Grace McIntosh has more.
4: The 41-year-old died after a large sign fell at the Big Church Festival near Stenning yesterday afternoon. Sussex police say his next of kin have been told and are being supported by specialist officers. The Archbishop of Canterbury says she's sad and shocked. The event, which was supposed to last through the weekend, has been called off early.
3: The death toll from the flooding in Nepal has reached more than 600 ahead of a team arriving from the UK to provide support. An update today from authorities brought the combined death toll in Nepal and Tibet to 676, with nearly 3,000 people missing. Train passengers in parts of England are being warned of disruption this bank holiday weekend. East Midlands railway services will be significantly reduced on Sunday and Monday due to strike action over safety concerns. John Watson is the RMT Midlands regional organiser.
5: The striking at the present moment in time is to try and force East Midlands Railway to withdraw these trains from service till they can get these faults rectified and in a better position. We've offered to work with the company about introducing other types of train if they can get them.
3: The disruption does not affect the whole of the UK, but services to London, Sheffield and Nottingham will be particularly busy. And second-half goals by Anthony Elanga and Johan Visser helped Newcastle inflict a second consecutive defeat of the Premier League season on big-spending Tottenham. Meanwhile, Liverpool snatched their second 2-2 draw of the season so far, this one against Nottingham Forest. That is the latest. From Radio News Hub, I'm Johnny Holmes.
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3: A vessel with five people on board is in distress in the English Channel, the Coast Guard has said. A rescue has been launched to try to help the vessel, which is in trouble southwest of Eddystone Lighthouse and off Plymouth. The Coast Guard was alerted by a report about the vessel just after 6 p.m. Train passengers in England are being warned of a possible disruption over the bank holiday weekend because of a strike by workers in a dispute over safety. A walkout by members of the RMT at East Midlands Railway will hit services on Sunday and bank holiday Monday. John Watson is the RMT Midlands regional organiser.
4: The cause and the reasons for us having to take industrial action have been ongoing for a number of months. The new 810 fleet that East Midlands Railway introduced in December of last year, there's numerous faults and issues and defects with those trains.
3: Conservative MP Sir James Cleverly has announced he is resigning from the Shadow Cabinet to stand for Mayor of London. The former Foreign Secretary and Braintree MP said the capital needed a champion, someone who understands its potential and is prepared to fight for it. Traders at a market in Edinburgh city centre have said they are looking forward to a bumper weekend after Prince's Street reopened following the building fire 7 weeks ago. Businesses around the affected part of Prince's Street have been dealing with a drop in footfall after the fire in early July forced the closure of the street. Jane Meagher is the leader of the Edinburgh City Council.
5: We know that this has had a huge impact on the city, on people visiting the city, because of course this happened just on the cusp of the biggest arts festival in the world coming to Edinburgh.
3: And two match-worn England shirts, which once belonged to Kevin Keegan, will be up for grabs at auction. The former Scunthorpe, Liverpool, Hamburg, Southampton and Newcastle striker and England manager died last month, aged 75, after a short battle with stomach cancer. That's the latest from Radio News Hub. I'm Johnny Holmes.
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This here's a story about the Rock Island Line. The Rock Island Line, she runs down into New Orleans. And just outside of New Orleans, there's a big toll gate. And all the trains, they go through the toll gate while they gotta pay the man some money. But of course, if you've got certain things on board, you're okay, you don't have to pay the man nothing. And just now, we see a train, she's coming down the line. And when she come up near the toll gate, the driver...

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You don't have to pay me nothing. And the train go through. And when he go through the toll gate, the train got up a little bit of steam and a little bit of speed. And when the driver think he's safely on the other side,

0: know that over a year, on average, us kids chomp through a whopping 19 bags of sugar. It's in everyday food and drinks. We may look fine on the outside, but too much sugar can lead to harmful fat on the inside that we can't see. This can cause serious diseases as we grow older, like type 2 diabetes, some cancers, and heart disease. 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
3: Searches are continuing for thousands missing amid the devastating flash flood in Nepal, which has left more than 690 dead. An update from Nepali and Chinese authorities brought the death toll in Nepal and Tibet to 691. Officials said among those unaccounted for are more than 30 British nationals. A murder investigation has been launched after the discovery of an elderly woman's body in a Liverpool park. Merseyside police said the body of a woman in her 70s could have been in Stanley Park for a number of weeks. Officers were called to the park on Friday when the body was discovered in a walled garden. Supermarket alcohol is too cheap, pub owners think. Taking drinking back to the pub by having higher prices in shops could boost the economy. Catherine Severy is from the Institute of Alcohol Studies who've done the report.
4: If we can encourage more people to enter into pubs and to be socialising in community settings, that's far better for the economy overall. And it's a far more social, enjoyable environment, I would argue too.
3: Festival goers will see a mixture of sunshine and showers today with the potential for hail and thunder. The Met Office says scattered showers across the north of England could turn heavy and thundery, including around Leeds Festival. Reading Festival and Notting Hill Carnival could also see occasional showers. And Moses Atoma has been taken to hospital as a precaution after losing his IBF World Heavyweight title fight to Filip Hergovic at the O2. Boxing promoter Frank Warren says the boxer suffered a leg injury.
5: He's gone to the hospital for a check-up. He's done something to his leg as well, and he was quite tired. I mean, it was a high-paced, fast fight for both the guys. I mean, it was just edge of your seat stuff all the way through.
3: Hergovic becomes Croatia's first heavyweight world champion. That's the latest from Radio News Hub. I'm Grace McIntosh.
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0: Long wiry whiskers a-hanging from his chin. 'Twas only Pat McGinty's gold, she answered with a grin. Then she went away from the village in disgrace. She came back with powder and paint upon her face. She'd rings on her fingers and she wore a sable coat. You bet your life she didn't get those from Paddy McGinty's goat. Now Nora McCarty, the knot was going to tie. She washed out her trousseau when she hung it out to dry. 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Oh, turn out the light quick, she shouted out to Pat. For though I'm your bride, sure I'm not worth looking at. I had two of everything I told you when I wrote, but now I've one and nothing all through Paddy McGinty's goat. Mickey Riley, he went to the races the other day. He won $20 and he shouted hip hooray. He held up the note shouting, look at what I've got. The goat came up and grabbed it, didn't he, swallowed up the lot. He's eaten me banknotes, says Mickey with a hump. They went for the doctor and they got a stomach pump. They pumped and they pumped for the $20 note, but all they got was ninepence out of Paddy McGinty's goat. Now old Paddy's goat had a wondrous appetite, and one day for breakfast he had some dynamite. A big box of matches he swallowed all serene, then out he went and swallowed up a quart of paraffin. He sat by the fireside, he didn't give a hang. He swallowed a spark and exploded with a bang. So if you go to heaven, you can bet a dollar note that the angel with the whiskers on is Paddy McGinty's goat.
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2: PC Andrew Harper's killers will be excluded from the early release scheme after Prime Minister Andy Burnham said anyone convicted of unlawful killing would be exempt. Liz Whittaker has more.
3: The PM's told the BBC that hundreds of people will remain in prison as part of changes to the scheme designed to ease overcrowding. He said extra space in prisons would be created by deporting foreign prisoners and releasing some inmates who are serving indefinite sentences. There was widespread anger with the scheme when it emerged two of PC Andrew Harper's killers, Albert Bowers and Jesse Cole, could be released halfway through their 13-year sentences.
2: More than 700 people are dead and thousands remain missing after devastating floods in Nepal near the border with Tibet. Authorities say 33 British nationals are among those unaccounted for, including two teenagers. A UK crisis response team has arrived to support Brits and their families as rescue efforts continue. A rescue operation is underway for a vessel in distress in the English Channel southwest of Plymouth. The Maritime and Coast Guard Agency says five people are on board, with helicopters, aircraft and RNLI lifeboats sent to the scene. Train drivers, including those operating the London-Manchester line used by Andy Burnham, are set to receive an above-inflation pay rise of 3.6%. The wage deal between Avanti West Coast and Aslef Union is the first to be approved under the Prime Minister, who frequently travels up from the capital to work at No. 10 North. And Moses Itoma suffered a shock defeat to Filip Hergovic in his IBF World Heavyweight title fight at the O2. The 21-year-old controlled most of the fight, but was stopped in the ninth round and carried from the ring on a stretcher. Boxing promoter Frank Warren says he suffered a leg injury.
4: We always make sure it happens. That's the most important thing, that the boxer's health. And he's there and he's in the best place.
2: That's the latest from Radio News Hub. I'm Grace McIntosh.
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3: Searches are continuing for thousands missing amid the devastating flash flood in Nepal, which has left more than 700 people dead. Authorities say the death toll has reached 734, with almost 3,000 missing across Nepal and neighbouring Tibet. Among those are more than 30 British nationals. The killers of PC Andrew Harper will be excluded from the government's early release scheme. Liz Whittaker has more.
4: Speaking to the BBC, Andy Burnham said anyone convicted of unlawful killing will remain in prison alongside offenders convicted of indecent assault and death by dangerous driving. The move follows anger over the potential early release of Albert Bowers and Jesse Cole, who were sentenced to 13 years for manslaughter after PC Harper was dragged to his death behind a getaway car in 2019. The PM says the changes are expected to keep hundreds of offenders behind bars.
3: First Minister John Swinney says his government will repay the trust of Scots by delivering on its priorities over the next 5 years. He'll set out the programme for government at Holyrood next week, with plans to grow the economy and tackle child poverty. Moses Itoma has been taken to hospital as a precaution after losing his IBF World Heavyweight title fight to Filip Hergovic at the O2. Itoma was stopped in the ninth round and carried from the ring on a stretcher. Boxing promoter Frank Warren says the boxer suffered a leg injury.
5: He's gone to the hospital for a checkup. He's done something to his leg as well, and he was quite tired. I mean, it was a high-paced, fast fight for both the guys.
3: Hergovic becomes Croatia's first heavyweight world champion. And Kylie Minogue is celebrating 1 billion Spotify streams. It's for her 2001 hit, Can't Get You Out of My Head. The pop star has shared a string of throwback photographs from the music video to mark the song surpassing 1 billion streams on the platform. That's the latest from Radio News Hub. I'm Grace McIntosh.
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Just down past the gas rush by the meat factory door.

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2: More than 700 people are dead and thousands remain missing after devastating floods in Nepal near the border with Tibet. Authorities say 33 British nationals are among those unaccounted for, including two teenagers. A UK crisis response team has arrived to support Brits and their families as rescue efforts continue. PC Andrew Harper's killers will be excluded from the early release scheme after Andy Burnham said anyone convicted of unlawful killing would be exempt. Liz Whittaker has more.
3: The PM's told the BBC that hundreds of people will remain in prison as part of changes to the scheme designed to ease overcrowding. He said extra space in prisons will be created by deporting foreign prisoners and releasing some inmates who are serving indefinite sentences. There was widespread anger with the scheme when it emerged two of PC Andrew Harper's killers, Albert Bowers and Jesse Cole, could be released halfway through their 13-year sentences.
2: A rescue operation is underway for a vessel in distress in the English Channel southwest of Plymouth. The Maritime and Coast Guard Agency says five people are on board, with helicopters, aircraft and RNLI lifeboats set to the scene. Moses Itoma suffered a shock defeat to Filip Hrgović in his IBF World Heavyweight title fight. The 21-year-old controlled most of the fight, but was stopped in the ninth round and carried from the ring on a stretcher. Boxing promoter Frank Warren says the boxer suffered a leg injury.
4: And he's precautionary to that he goes to the hospital, you know, and that's what we always make sure it happens. That's the most important thing. The boxer's health, and he's there and he's in the best place.
2: And festival goers will see a mixture of sunshine and showers with the potential for hail and thunder. The Met Office says scattered showers across the north of England could turn heavy and thundery, including around Leeds Festival. That's the latest from Radio News Hub. I'm Grace McIntosh.
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3: The killers of PC Andrew Harper will be excluded from the government's early release scheme. Liz Whittaker has more.
4: Speaking to the BBC, Andy Burnham said anyone convicted of unlawful killing will remain in prison alongside offenders convicted of indecent assault and death by dangerous driving. The move follows anger over the potential early release of Albert Bowers and Jesse Cole, who were sentenced to 13 years for manslaughter after PC Harper was dragged to his death behind a getaway car in 2019. The PM says the changes are expected to keep hundreds of offenders behind bars.
3: A shooting at a rave in Switzerland's left one person dead and five injured. It happened early this morning in the north of the country. Police are searching for the attacker. Searches are continuing for thousands missing amid the devastating flash flood in Nepal, which has left more than 700 people dead. Authorities say the death toll has reached 734, with almost 3,000 missing across Nepal and neighbouring Tibet. Among those are more than 30 British nationals. Cheap supermarket alcohol is not just bad for health, but also for the pub industry. Increasing alcohol prices in shops could benefit the economy, but also prevent heavy drinkers from boozing up at home. Catherine Severies from the Institute of Alcohol Studies, who've done the report.
5: Alcohol sold in supermarkets and shops is far cheaper than that sold in pubs. And what we've heard from pub landlords is that this is one of the biggest threats to their business. And this is something that they really want the government to take action on.
3: First Minister John Swinney says his government will repay the trust of Scots by delivering on its priorities over the next 5 years. He'll set out the programme for the government at Holyrood next week. And Kylie Minogue is celebrating 1 billion Spotify streams. It's for her 2001 hit, Can't Get You Out of My Head. That's the latest from Radio News Hub. I'm Grace McIntosh.
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0: Which sound do you prefer? This one or this one? More and more children are getting measles. It's highly infectious and can be very serious. But the safest way to guard against it is with two doses of the MMR vaccine. It's never too late to protect your child. 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
3: PC Andrew Harper's killers will be excluded from the early release scheme after Andy Burnham said anyone convicted of unlawful killing would be exempt. Liz Whittaker has more.
4: The PMs told the BBC that hundreds of people will remain in prison as part of changes to the scheme designed to ease overcrowding. He said extra space in prisons will be created by deporting foreign prisoners and releasing some inmates who are serving indefinite sentences. There was widespread anger with the scheme when it emerged two of PC Andrew Harper's killers, Albert Bowers and Jesse Cole, could be released halfway through their 13-year sentences.
3: A manhunt is underway in Switzerland after a shooting at a rave which left a 22-year-old woman dead and five others wounded. It happened in the early hours of the morning in the north of the country. Police say they're still looking for a suspect and possible motives remain unclear. More than 700 people are dead and thousands remain missing after devastating floods in Nepal near the border with Tibet. Authorities say 33 British nationals are among those unaccounted for, including two teenagers. A fundraising page has been started for the 41-year-old man killed when a sign fell at a festival in Sussex on Friday. The victim's been named as Pastor Robert Guanco from Jesus Living Water Church in Eastbourne. He leaves behind a wife and a daughter. Supermarket alcohol is too cheap, that's what pub owners think. Taking drinking back to the pub by having higher prices in shops could boost the economy. Catherine Severies from the Institute of Alcohol Studies.
5: We know it would save lives and help the NHS. It may also help the pub trade by encouraging people to move away from drinking in the home behind closed doors, to moving into pubs, which are regulated community settings.
3: And Moses Itoma has been taken to hospital. It's after losing his IBF World Heavyweight title fight to Philippe Hergovic. That's the latest from Radio News Hub. I'm Grace McIntosh.
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3: The killers of PC Andrew Harper will be excluded from the government's early release scheme. Liz Whittaker has more.
4: Speaking to the BBC, Andy Burnham said anyone convicted of unlawful killing will remain in prison alongside offenders convicted of indecent assault and death by dangerous driving. The move follows anger over the potential early release of Albert Bowers and Jesse Cole, who were sentenced to 13 years for manslaughter after PC Harper was dragged to his death behind a getaway car in 2019. The PM says the changes are expected to keep hundreds of offenders behind bars.
3: A shooting at a rave in Switzerland's left a 22-year-old woman dead and five people in their 20s injured. It happened early this morning in the north of the country. Searches are continuing for thousands missing amid flash floods in Nepal, which has left more than 700 people dead. Authorities say the death toll has reached 734, with almost 3,000 missing across Nepal and neighbouring Tibet. Among those are more than 30 British nationals. Three people have been rescued from a French fishing vessel that sunk in the English Channel, but a search is still underway for two others. It got into trouble yesterday evening just off of Plymouth. The Maritime and Coast Guard Agency say two people are still unaccounted for, and those who have been rescued have been taken to hospital. And cheap supermarket alcohol is not just bad for health, but also for the pub industry. Increasing alcohol prices in shops could benefit the economy, but also prevent heavy drinkers from boozing up at home. Catherine Severy is from the Institute of Alcohol Studies, who've done the report.
5: All the evidence that we have on minimum unit pricing is that it affects the heaviest drinkers the most, not moderate drinkers. So if granny still wants to have a sherry at home every evening, it's not going to affect her.
3: That's the latest from Radio News Hub. I'm Grace McIntosh.
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2: Rescue teams remain on high alert after warnings of more floods in Nepal. Hundreds have been killed and more than 1,500 are missing, including dozens of Britons. I'm Frankie Hairsine and you're listening to the Lunchtime News programme from Radio News Hub. We'll have more on that later, but also on the show today, more police on the streets in the northeast in the wake of a fatal crash. Why it's a challenge to maintain friendships when the weather's getting colder. A groundbreaking new heart implant. And we'll take a look at the latest football news. But first, a look at what else is in the news with Timmy Fighetti.
3: Fresh flood warnings and alerts have been issued as dozens of homes were damaged by flood water. It comes after most of England and the whole of Wales was declared in drought. Two areas have been warned to expect flooding, and it's possible in 21 other areas. The flood alerts are in place mainly around the Midlands and areas north of London. Residents of two streets in a former mining village have been told their homes will have to be demolished. 97 homes were evacuated in May for safety reasons after ground movement was discovered in a number of streets. Following an investigation, the Mining Remediation Authority confirmed the ongoing ground movement is caused by historic mining activity. Families should take advantage of the final days of a scheme aimed at making the summer holidays cheaper. That's what Chancellor John Healey says. He's urged people across the country to make use of the Great British Summer Savings Scheme before it finishes on September 1st. King Harald V of Norway has died at the age of 89. He was the first Norwegian prince to be born in his country since 1370 and was considered a popular monarch during his reign. King Charles has paid tribute to his kindness, compassion, and deep sense of duty. Harold was the second cousin of the late Queen.
2: Well, first up today, an update on the floods in Nepal. We now know that 489 people are confirmed to have died. More than 30 Brits are still among the hundreds missing, and rescuers continue to face incredibly difficult conditions. They've been told to remain on high alert after a dam burst its banks again, and those involved in recovery operations have been told to move to safer ground if they can. Charities say there's still a very urgent need for basic support. Some of those on the ground report they saw their relatives washed away after having to leave them behind. Next up today, people are said to be living in fear in Cleveland after a spate of violence following the A66 crash at the weekend that killed two police officers and five young men. Liz Whittaker joins me now to tell us more. So Liz, what's going on in this area?
4: Well, Frankie, we've heard about a series of incidents in the wake of the crash, including a stabbing and properties being rammed in the area. Police are also not ruling out a link between that incident and a house fire which killed a seven-year-old girl and her aunt. At a vigil for one of the men who died in the crash, videos showed cars skidding around the site. A number of other vehicles were torched. So there's been various criminality in the area. One local MP is describing it as terrorism.
2: And so what is the response to this then?
4: Well, the local council's drafted in an extra 200 police officers to help deal with what's happening. Some of them are coming from the National Crime Agency. They're to assist in the investigation into that house fire. The rest of them are more to reassure the community. Local officials say that some people are too scared to leave their homes.
2: Thanks, Liz. Still to come, how we can maintain our friendships in the colder weather. A young girl's dream is still alive thanks to a new procedure. And the latest in the football news.
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2: 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Next up today, new research suggests friendships become harder to maintain as the summer comes to a close, as the weather turns colder and face-to-face socialising drops. 4 in 10 Brits say staying connected takes more effort in the winter, while 2/3 admit they've lost touch with a close friend because they've stopped meeting in person. James Hay, who spoke to evolutionary anthropologist Dr. Anna Machin to discuss how important real-life meetups are in maintaining friendships.
8: As we approach winter, our social lives can naturally slow down. Shorter days, colder weather, darker evenings often make it harder to get out and see friends regularly. Spending more time indoors can leave some people feeling isolated or lonely, and that's why it's so important that you act now. By planning regular catch-ups and making time for social connections before winter arrives, we can strengthen

0: our friendships and maintain those important relationships through the colder months.
1: And just why is it important that we continue to socialise regularly?
0: Well, socialising regularly is important because strong social connections play a vital role in our mental health and well-being. But friendships don't just happen. They need time and attention to grow. And the key is consistency, regularity and proximity with regular face-to-face contact, which helps build deeper and more meaningful relationships. As our busy summer social calendars wind down, it's important to keep that momentum going. And community groups like the Oddfellows are great because they offer regular opportunities to meet people locally, stay connected and build lasting friendships.
1: And finally, where can we go for more information?
0: The Oddfellows Friendship Month this September is a really great place to start. 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
2: Next up this afternoon, a teenage girl has become the first in the UK to receive a dissolvable implant fitted to her heart. Danita Sims explains more.
3: 14-year-old Lily Yale had her sights set on becoming a professional rugby player, but that was thrown into doubt when in January last year she found she had complications relating to an atrial septal defect, known as a hole in the heart. Normally it's treated with a metal implant that would have forced Lily to give up her dream. But she was determined not to let that happen, so doctors decided to use a biodegradable one instead.
4: The metal device potentially causes a reasonably strong mechanical force in the heart, especially if she's got a high contact sport. And she was very reluctant to stop for any duration of time, so we felt that this would be a really good solution for her.
3: That's her cardiologist, Dr. Salim Jivang.
4: I wasn't aware that it was going to be the first case in the country until we'd completed. So we're all really happy here and, you know, here at Liverpool, and my colleagues who helped me out with this case, we spent quite a lot of time to get all the preparations done and make sure we do this as safely as possible.
3: He says she's now well on her way to a full recovery and can continue her aspirations.
4: She's quite a stoic and strong teenager, so the fact that she didn't have to stop was a big exciting thing. So we paused her training for about 6 weeks, and then straight after she's gone for a 5 kilometer run and she's doing all sorts of crazy things.
3: Lily's already back in full rugby training and says she's enjoyed doing all the things she loves again.
2: Now let's take a look at the football news with Jules Utybridge.
5: Danny Welbeck scored his first goal in his Chelsea shirt to help his new side beat Luton Town 2-0 in the League Cup. Boss Xabi Alonso fielded a surprisingly strong lineup, but there was no place for Enzo Fernandez, with the Argentinian linked with a move to Manchester City. Alonso said he just wanted to give other players an opportunity.
6: I'm happy that some players, they had their fresh minutes in the club. They made their debut.
5: Elsewhere, Fulham beat AFC Wimbledon by 3-0. Arsenal will face record 15 times winners Real Madrid in this season's Champions League. The Premier League champions were also handed ties against German giants Bayern Munich and Borussia Dortmund, as well as Italian side Napoli. Manchester City and Aston Villa will both play holders PSG and Spanish champions Barcelona, while Liverpool meet Inter Milan and Atletico Madrid. Manchester United will come up against all foes Bayern Munich and Atletico on their return to the competition after a two-year absence. Brighton have cruised into the league phase of the Conference League after a 4-0 win over Tromso. Hibs, Rangers and Motherwell, though, were all knocked out. In transfer news, Sunderland are believed to have made an offer to sack Jack Grealish from Manchester City. The Black Cats want to bring him in on loan. Elsewhere, Ipswich Town are closing in on the signing of Tammy Abraham from Aston Villa. He would be the Tractor Boys' 12th signing of the summer.
2: Now let's take a look at the weather. Before we go, a wet day across parts of Scotland and northern England, with rain becoming increasingly widespread, potentially heavy and even thundery at times. Some sunny but breezy spells too, with a high of 24 degrees Celsius. Now that's all from me today. I'm Frankie Hairsign, and you've been listening to the Lunchtime News programme from Radio News Hub. Have a great afternoon.

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1: You're listening to Radio Grapevine. 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
2: The killers of PC Andrew Harper will be excluded from the government's early release scheme. Liz Whittaker has more.
3: Speaking to the BBC, Andy Burnham said anyone convicted of unlawful killing will remain in prison alongside offenders convicted of indecent assault and death by dangerous driving. The move follows anger over the potential early release of Albert Bowers and Jesse Cole, who were sentenced to 13 years for manslaughter after PC Harper was dragged to his death behind a getaway car in 2019. The PM says the changes are expected to keep hundreds of offenders behind bars.
2: A shooting at a rave in Switzerland's left a 22-year-old woman dead and five people in their 20s injured. It happened early this morning in the north of the country. Searches are continuing for thousands missing amid flash floods in Nepal, which has left more than 700 people dead. Authorities say the death toll has reached 734, with almost 3,000 missing across Nepal and neighbouring Tibet. Among those are more than 30 British nationals. Three people have been rescued from a French fishing vessel that sunk in the English Channel, but a search is still underway for two others. It got into trouble yesterday evening just off of Plymouth. The Maritime and Coast Guard Agency say two people are still unaccounted for, and those who have been rescued have been taken to hospital. And cheap supermarket alcohol is not just bad for health, but also for the pub industry. Increasing alcohol prices in shops could benefit the economy, but also prevent heavy drinkers from boozing up at home. Catherine Severy is from the Institute of Alcohol Studies, who've done the report.
4: All the evidence that we have on minimum unit pricing is that it affects the heaviest drinkers the most, not moderate drinkers. So if Granny still wants to have a sherry at home every evening, it's not going to affect her.
2: That's the latest from Radio News Hub. I'm Grace McIntosh.
5: Julie, you know me love ya, truly. From me head down to me coolie. Woman, you turn me on with your big Babylon.

0: 81. Caught in the Middle. You're listening to the Big Sunday Sports Show from 2 till 4. We'll give you the rundown of all the scores that are happening today. We'll also recap on what's been played yesterday. And what I can do is introduce my lovely assistant, Michelle.
1: Hi.
0: She's back again for another show. We're going to play another track and then recap on the games yesterday. We've also got the Rangers and Aberdeen score. That's full time, actually. We'll give you the scores for that one as well.

0: Second Hours, 19-2000. USA Radio Grapevine Channel 1 on the dial, number 1 in St. John's. We're in the heart of St. John's, actually, I would say, reckon. What do you think, Michelle?
1: Yeah, defo.
0: Defo. Yeah, there you go. We get it there, it's defo. We'll be taking right through till 4. All the sports up and down the country has been played yesterday and today, actually. We've got a good few games today. Mainly Aberdeen and Rangers. Rangers, haven't they been going through a... They've been going through a terrible time, actually.
1: Nearly was just a draw as well.
0: Nearly.
1: So they managed to scrape by.
0: So final score for that game?
1: Aberdeen 0, Rangers 1.
0: Oh.
1: A Shanklin penalty in 69 minutes.
0: Had to be a penalty, didn't it? Always it ends in a penalty.
1: Well, it could have been worse for them because Aberdeen got a goal chopped off.
0: Yep. Do we know why it got chopped off? Nope, we don't know. We'll get back to you on that one. So, any other games? I think it's Dundee versus High Berlin there. No. I'm putting you on the spot again.
1: Because I'm on a different page. Sorry.
0: Different teleprompter.
1: Dundee Hibs and St Mirren Motherwell today.
0: So, predictions for the games?
1: Don't know. Hard one.
0: It is.
1: I think Motherwell and Hibs. Maybe.
0: Definitely.
1: Dundee's playing well as well.
0: Exactly. Well, they're what, third in the league, I think? Or Dundee's second or third?
1: Yeah. So we'll just have to wait and see.
0: So, recap on yesterday's games. Yesterday's games, yes. Hearts was playing St Johnston.
1: Yeah.
0: Yep.
1: 2-1 for Hearts, of course.
0: So we're now currently
1: third place
0: at the moment.
1: Before these games anyway, I don't know. And it was Celtic 2, Falkirk 1. And Kilmarnock got beat for Dundee United 4-0.
0: 4-0. That's a really good kicking, as the saying goes. So, yeah. So what's the table looking like, if you don't mind? I'm sorry, I can't read lips.
1: No, in fact, I'm sorry. Celtic are in first place, Hearts in second place. As of now.
0: Mm-hmm.
1: Just now, anyway. Dundee still to play, obviously. St Mirren, Motherwell, and then Rangers are sixth.
0: Rangers are sixth, they're coming up.
1: Then it's Dundee United, Hibs, St Johnstone, Aberdeen, Falkirk, and then Kilmarnock at the bottom.
0: So, it's all to play for. It's still early days yet, but it's all to play for.
1: Still a couple of games in hand for some as well. Mm-hmm. Well, we've all got games that we miss because of the
0: European
1: games, but I will recap on them just shortly.
0: Yes. After the next couple of tracks, we'll recap on the European games. We were at one of the games, I believe. In fact, we were at one of the games, not last week, but the week before at Tynecastle. What a game that was. But I'll tell you, we'll recap on that one very soon. Katy Perry now. Yeah.

0: Robbie Williams and Nicole Kidman in Something Stupid. Before that was Katy Perry, get my teeth back in, and Hot and Cold. So, now, we were at a game in Tynecastle 2 weeks ago, and that was the Europa League. And it was a close game, I believe.
1: 2-2.
0: 2-2.
1: First round.
0: Mm-hmm. Yep, first round. So.
1: So.
0: Your comments on that game.
1: It was amazing. The atmosphere was great. And it was all the better to get a draw. Because both teams, fair play, both played really well. Mm-hmm. So, taking it on to the next round.
0: Yeah.
1: This week's Europa League and Champions Leagues.
0: That game.
1: We have.
0: Oh, sorry.
1: Tuesday night.
0: I'm getting the hand.
1: Tuesday night was the first game, obviously. Rangers and the. Celtic in the Champions League qualifying. Sorry. Against LASK. Going into it with a 4-0 win for Celtic to get beat 5-1. It was. A sad day in Scottish football, I think.
0: Yep, it was. Definitely if Celtic got kicked out.
1: Yeah, out of the Champions League anyway, so that's them into the...
0: Europa.
1: No. What are they in now?
0: We'll find out. They're into a league.
1: Yeah.
0: They're not in the Conference League, but they're in the other league.
1: Yeah, it is the Conference League
0: Oh, they've went into the Conference League.
1: We're in the Europa.
0: We're
1: in the Europa Conference League. Yeah. Ours.
0: Aye.
1: Anyway, so on to the next round of Rapid versus Hearts, and it was 2-2 at final.
0: As Hearts would like to have a draw.
1: And we obviously won 4-3 on penalties.
0: Yep.
1: So that was a good day. So that's us on to the qualifiers, and then it come to Thursday night, which was a very sad day for Scottish football.
0: Yep, definitely. So, for a disclosure, just in case you didn't know, right, if you're a Hibs fan or a Rangers fan, what comes next, we do apologise. We are very sad because it ended this
1: week.
0: We're the only one left.
1: Hearts is the only one left in the Europa Conference League qualifiers, as Rangers got beat 1-0. Motherwell got beat 4-1, sorry. And Hibs got beat 2-3 from Gent.
0: Yeah. So it was a very sad day there.
1: Yeah.
0: But on the plus side, we still got a Scottish team inside the Europa Conference League.
1: Mm-hmm.
0: Which is good.
1: Celtic's still there in the I can't mind what one it is. They're going to Noodle.
0: We'll find out. We'll definitely find out, and we'll get back to you all.
1: Because it's not the one that we're in, is it?
0: No, I don't think so. I think it's in another league, actually. Yeah. We'll find out, though.
1: Champions League qualifying.
0: Yep. Also, that we had... any other games?
1: I have got a rundown with the Scottish Women's Premier League for today.
0: Yep, go for it.
1: So we have Aberdeen 0, Partick Thistle 2. This was half-time score, so that's not all finished yet. Mm. So Celtic 2, Hibs 0. Glasgow City was 3, Spartans 0 at half-time, but they've since scored another goal, so it's Glasgow City 4, Spartans 0. And Montrose 0, Motherwell 3, which it was 2 at half-time, but they've scored another one as well. So, and we have Hearts versus Rangers starting at 4:10 today, which we'll miss, unfortunately, but we can recap on that next week.
0: Yep, definitely. We'll recap on that one.
1: Up and coming, we have Dundee versus Hibernian and St Mirren Motherwell at 3 o'clock, so we'll be able to
0: update you on that for the first half anyway. But we'll recap on the next again half next week. Any team news or anything like that? No,
1: not as yet. Nothing coming up yet.
0: Excellent. Cheryl Crow now. You're listening to the big Sunday Scottish Sports Show. Get that out. You'll say Radio Grapevine.
1: We will get it right eventually.
0: Yeah, exactly. You'll say Radio Grapevine, Channel 1 on the dial, number 1 in St. John's.

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0: Mama told me not to come. Tom Jones featuring Stereophonics. You're listening to Radio Grapevine, Channel 1 on the dial, number 1 in St John's. It's the big Sunday sports show, along with myself and...
1: Myself.
0: Michelle. Right, so, do we have the team? Any team news this
1: yes,
0: week?
1: Yes, we've got team news for St Motherwell. We have the line-ups for today, which St Mirren is Chapman, Ramsey, Gogic, Fieldson, John, Niso, Carr, Ramos, Kabaya, Motre and Argar Fotis. I hope I'll get some of these right someday, but they're quite hard to pronounce, eh? Subs, we've got Mullen, Richardson, King, Jackson, McAvoy, Taylor, Thomas, Young and Sewell. And Motherwell's players today is Paulson, Sparrow, Knight, Rebel, Moorman, Longdello, Hodge, Fadinger, Lowry, said Maswani has Charles Cook. I've probably got half of these well wrong, like, but never mind. I'll try.
0: That's the only thing we can do.
1: Substitutes with Conley, O'Donnell, Kanga, Borgofferson, Williams, Ross, White, Palmer, Howden, and Vogt.
0: And that's for Motherwell.
1: That's for Motherwell versus St Mirren.
0: Okay.
1: And Dundee versus Hibernian. Dundee, we have Goodman, Wright, Astley, O'Bevan, Odieto, Finnegan, Riley, Hamilton, Bevan, Wesley, and Fink. Now, Fink has just signed from Wycombe Wanderers today, and he's on the first team already.
0: He's on the first team already.
1: Yeah.
0: That's good.
1: Substitutes is O'Hara, Halliday, Wales, Robertson, Forrest, Besser, Jones and Cromwell. And for Hibs today we've got Salinger, Paslack, Kerr, Hanley, Obita, McGrath, Mulligan, Wright, Devaney, Boyle and Lowe. With their substitutes being Smith, Newell, Chowie, Iredale, and I can't pronounce the rest of them because they're quite hard to pronounce.
0: Quite hard to pronounce. Yep, definitely. Is there anything else team-wise?
1: Team-wise, as I said, I think just got... There's four changes for Motherwell. No, he's made three changes to the side that got beat 4-1 by Fairburg. So, hopefully he's... Tom Sparrow returning for injury and goes straight on the starting line as well. Centre back Martin Moorman and winger Regan Charles Cook are also on from the start, as I said. So, and then obviously this new man Fink signed from Wycombe Wanderers, so he's on the replacing Alan Forrest for Dundee.
0: Excellent. So this week we read in the news about Celtic and Rangers, the Old Firm game.
1: Yeah.
0: Now they got fined $100,000 each, if I'm correct, and they have to play
1: games behind closed doors.
0: Games behind closed doors.
1: Martin O'Neill's thing for that was he would rather play with no players, no supporters than 300 that they were allocated.
0: Yeah. So there you go. And McInnes is probably not the same.
1: Mm-hmm.
0: He's probably got a different way of saying things, but we'll not say them. Was he not the Hearts game there?
1: I've seen a sly photo that he was sneaking out of the Hearts game, man.
0: Yep. Unless somebody's got a... he's been planned there.
1: Mm-hmm.
0: So, anyway, which brings me to the next thing. In the next couple of weeks, we will have a special guest. In fact, we'll have two special guests, actually. Basically, Michelle does a football thing on a Tuesday, which makes... How can you explain it to the viewers?
1: It's football, as such.
0: Yeah.
1: We have friendly games, teams. Football Scotland, it's called. And we run groups in Stirling,
0: Perth,
1: Dunfermline.
0: Yep.
1: There's a men's and women's one in Dunfermline, which I'm part of the women's group.
0: Yep. And in a whole, okay, in your personal opinion and your experience in this, how do you feel when you go to these things, when you go to this on a Tuesday? How do you feel? Do you feel that you're getting there, you're getting to know a lot of people?
1: Yeah, I've made a lot of new friends, lost weight in the process, had a lot of fun. It's absolutely brilliant. I love it.
0: In relation to your mental health and your well-being as well, obviously, we need to promote this as well, in relation to the NHS and everything. In your mental health and well-being, how do you find your...
1: Well, I've come up... I love it. It's great. It's great fun. Gets you motivated. Lost weight in the process as well, so it's working great.
0: Excellent. Excellent. So in the next couple of weeks, we'll have the people who run this up in the...
1: Voluntary run.
0: Yep. So they'll be up in the studio. We'll have a wee chat and everything else and see how that goes. Anyway, back to the music. How ironic.

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0: Westlife, Bop Bop Baby. We're going to see them in October down in London.
1: For that experience, I've never been to London before.
0: Well, I have. It's a bit busy, but we'll get there. Going back to the 80s, a bit of aha, and we'll have some more information on sports, all the football that's happening after this.

0: Black Lace, Agadoo. Hope you were dancing in the wards.
1: I was in the studio.
0: Before that was Aha and the Sun Always Shines on TV, and Westlife Bop Bop Baby. Up next is the late Bonnie Tyler, and then after that we will talk about the games that are just about to start within the next 5 minutes. This is Total Eclipse of the Heart.

0: Yeah, the late Bonnie Tyler. Oh, they're off here. Nothing I can say. So, we're going to recap on the women's games.
1: Yeah, so we've had a few goals in the second half of the women's games. It's actually, they're all full time now, so they've all played. It's Aberdeen 0, Partick Thistle 3, Celtic 2, Hibs 0. Glasgow City have just bombed it by a 7-0 over the Spartans. And Montrose got one back. Montrose 1, Motherwell 3. And of course, Hearts versus Rangers is at 4:10.
0: So we'll keep an eye on that game.
1: Just about to.
0: For next week.
1: Few more minutes for the kickoffs between Dundee and Hibernian and St Mirren and Motherwell.
0: Excellent. So we're prepared for the game coming up at 3:00 after the news.

0: Yeah, the late Dolly Parton, 9:05.
1: Yeah, that was a shock during the week, that.
0: It was, actually.
1: Very sad day in music.
0: It was, definitely. So, the games have now started at 3 o'clock all up and down the country.
1: Up and down the country. There's only two Scottish games on.
0: Well, you know what I mean.
1: Dundee and St Mirren. Fair to St Mirren come from?
0: St Mirren, I think they're on the other side of Glasgow. And
1: so they've kicked off, so we'll just have to keep our fingers crossed and hope the teams can do it.
0: Yep, hopefully. Hopefully they can do it.
1: Oh, we have a goal already.
0: Again?
1: Yeah.
0: Not again, sorry. 2 minutes into the game.
1: Motherwell has scored against St Mirren already.
0: Oh, right, okay.
1: In the second minute.
0: Second minute. Has it been allowed or disallowed?
1: It's not saying anything else yet, but it's not caught up yet, I don't think, because it's been that quick. we'll keep you updated with that one.
0: Yep. So
1: Paisley, is that where St Mirren play?
0: Yep, Paisley. St Mirren and Paisley. Oh, have we got yep. Been allowed?
1: Yes, Maswan has scored.
0: Excellent.
1: Tawanda. Maybe people will know better with his first name.
0: Tawanda. So that's 2 minutes.
1: St Mirren 0, Motherwell 1, and 2 minutes into the game.
0: Well, what can we say? We just have to keep an eye on that one. That looks like a possible game.
1: That's good for us, though. As being Heart supporters, we're no bias or anything like
0: that. We just like to keep our game there. Yeah. Mm-hmm. Anyway, right, back to the music. We'll get back to that. Buggles.

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0: Taylor Swift, Shake It Off. Any goals?
1: Not yet.
0: Not yet.
2: Another round?
0: Oh. Still no, no, with Hibs and...
1: Hibs and Dundee, yeah.
0: Dundee.
1: Still no, no.
0: What's the name of your team, by the way, in football?
1: Get to go.
3: Wrapped up, so consumed by
0: oh, maybe
3: all
0: not.
3: This hurt.
0: I was trying to get the same track, but it didn't work.

0: Michael Bublé. It's a beautiful day. It will be at the end of the games. We are 23 minutes into the games and no goal.
1: We have another goal.
0: Oh,
1: another goal, yes. Oh. Or Motherwell again. So it's now St Mirren, now Motherwell 2.
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0: And I think I've just talked to a jingle.
1: Oh, sorry, do apologise. I'll apologise, bro.
0: A little bit of Holy Mouse now.

0: polymers, and up we have
1: another goal.
0: Another goal.
1: Yeah.
0: So.
1: Game in the Dundee game against Hibernian. Hibernian scored in the 25th minute.
0: Excellent.
1: Tom Boyle.
0: Well, hopefully the goals will be coming in thick and fast, hopefully. Here's crossing the fingers. You're listening to Radio Grapevine, Channel 1 on the dial number 1 in St. John's. We'll be taking right through till 4 o'clock with all the scores that's happening round the Dundee game and the St. Mirren game. This is Pink and Raise Your Glass.

0: 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You're listening to Radio Grapevine, Channel 1 on the dial, number 1 in St. John. Before that, was, well, sorry.
1: Sorry?
0: No, where you go?
1: I was just going to say, no more ghosts to report up the road. I went all quiet.
0: It's all quiet just now, yeah. I've gone about, what, 8 minutes into the game, till half time. Now, this guy was playing at Murrayfield on Friday. What an atmosphere that was.

0: Yeah, Bon Jovi, It's My Life. And apparently, before you go on to the report you were just about to say, the atmosphere, the fans for Bon Jovi going towards Murrayfield, there was a whole load of them from all walks of life.
1: Mm-hmm. Plenty of fans there. Mm-hmm. Would have been amazing to go and see.
0: Would have been.
1: Anyway, we have another goal in the Premier League. Scottish Premier League. From St Mirren, so they've clawed one back from Nissel.

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0: Well, we have another go at St Mirren. They've clawed another one back, so now it's 2-2. Great goal, got a great game on the hands there.
1: Yep, definitely, it's a game to watch.
0: Both of St Mirren's goals have come an assist from Ramos, so he's obviously getting up there as well.
1: Definitely, and they've got 1 minute of extra time.
0: Injury time.
1: Injury time. Both games have got injury time, I believe.
0: Yeah.
1: Yep. So we'll keep an eye on that. We've got another 15 minutes to go as the show ends, and then next week we'll keep you up to date with what happened on the second half of that game, who won that game and everything else. Is there any games for next week? Next Sunday.
0: I will get back to you on that one.
1: Right, okay. Can you get back to us all after this song?

0: Britney Spears, Stronger.
1: Why would you do that to me?
0: What's that?
1: Why would you do that to me if you ask me that and then I've got to think that I'm gone?
0: All right, okay. That's- There's nothing.

0: Well, St Mirren have well come back this time. They've just scored another goal, and it's been Ramos this time that scored it himself in 45 minutes plus 4 injury time. So it's now half time for both games. But well done St Mirren, making that 2-0 down, up to 3-2 at half time. I think they've got a good game on their hands.
1: Yep, definitely. That's the one to watch against Motherwell.
0: But obviously, our time is coming to an end shortly, so we'll not definitely be here for the second half. Not. But
1: I think sometimes we might do a special extra hour show on a Sunday and see how that goes. But let's just get
0: we'll see
1: how that goes. What about Celine Dion?
2: And I'm alive.

0: Well, that's it coming to an end for us today, but we will be back next Sunday with a recap of the midweek games. Yep, and also definitely. The games from Saturday and Sunday next weekend.
1: So, up after us is
0: Christina Aguilera and Candyman.
1: And then it'll be the news.
2: Really?
1: It'll be the news after this track from us at the big Sunday sports show. Until then, I need to get that. Until then, have a good week, and we'll see you.
0: Yeah, have a good week. Rest of the weekend, and we'll see you next week.
1: See you next week.

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5: 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Well, it's down at the end of Lone Street, that heartbreak hotel where I'll be just so lonely, baby. Well, I'm so lonely, I'll be just so lonely, I could die.

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3: Grooming gang perpetrators and killers, including those responsible for PC Andrew Harper's death, will be blocked from early prison release under changes announced by Andy Burnham. Liz Whittaker has more.
4: The PM's told the BBC that hundreds of people will remain in prison as part of changes to the scheme designed to ease overcrowding. He said extra space in prisons will be created by deporting foreign prisoners and releasing some inmates who are serving indefinite sentences. There was widespread anger with the scheme when it emerged two of PC Andrew Harper's killers, Albert Bowers and Jesse Cole, could be released halfway through their 13-year sentences.
3: At least seven people have died after a ferry carrying nearly 270 passengers and crew capsized off the coast of northern Cyprus. Some 237 people have been rescued, according to the northern Cyprus Prime Minister. He said a search was underway for another 24 people. Three people have been rescued from a French fishing vessel that has sunk in the English Channel, but a search is still underway for two other crew members. The Maritime and Coast Guard Agency said two people are still unaccounted for, and those who have been rescued have been taken to hospital. The intensive search is southwest of Eddystone Lighthouse and just off Plymouth. A fundraising page set up this morning for the 41-year-old man killed when a sign fell at a festival in West Sussex has raised nearly £50,000. Grace McIntosh has the details.
5: Pastor Robert Guanco from Jesus Living Water Church in Eastbourne died when a large sign fell at the big church event on Friday afternoon. He leaves behind a wife and daughter. The money raised will go to support them. Sussex police want to speak to anyone who saw or filmed what happened.
3: And Moses Itoma has been taken to hospital as a precaution after losing his IBF World Heavyweight title fight to Filip Hergovic at the O2. Itoma was stopped in the ninth round and was carried from the ring on a stretcher with what's thought to be a leg injury. That's the latest from Radio News Hub. I'm Johnny Holmes.
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2: Officers convicted of unlawful killing, including those responsible for the death of PC Andrew Harper, will be excluded from early prison release under changes announced by the government. Liz Whittaker reports.
3: Speaking to the BBC, Andy Burnham said anyone convicted of unlawful killing will remain in prison alongside offenders convicted of indecent assault and death by dangerous driving. The move follows anger over the potential early release of Albert Bowers and Jesse Cole, who were sentenced to 13 years for manslaughter after PC Harper was dragged to his death behind a getaway car in 2019. The PM says the changes are expected to keep hundreds of offenders behind bars.
2: At least seven people have died after a ferry carrying nearly 270 passengers and crew capsized off northern Cyprus, according to the Turkish media. Northern Cyprus authorities say 237 people have been rescued, with a search underway for 24 others. The ferry reportedly began taking on water around 15 minutes after setting off amid adverse weather. Donations of nearly £50,000 have so far been raised today for the family of a pastor killed at a Christian festival in Sussex. Grace McIntosh has the details.
4: Robert Goanko from Jesus Living Water Church in Eastbourne died when a large sign fell at the big church event on Friday afternoon. Sussex police say thousands of people were at the event and want to speak to anyone who saw or filmed what happened. He leaves behind a wife and daughter.
2: Fresh thunderstorm warnings covering the majority of the UK have been issued, with lightning and hail possible as Britons enjoy the summer bank holiday this weekend. The yellow alerts have been put in place by the Met Office and cover most of today, as up to 40 millimetres of rain is possible over several hours in some areas. And Chelsea survived a late Brighton comeback to win 4-3 in the Premier League. Leeds and Brentford drew 1-1 and Sunderland beat Fulham 1-0. That's the latest from Radio News Hub. I'm Johnny Holmes.
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But you know what truth is? It's that little baby you're holding, and it's that man you fought with this morning, the same one you're going to make love with tonight.

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Hello, good evening, and welcome to the Gospel Hour here on Radio Grapevine. This is Doug Scott with you for the next hour, playing the very best in gospel music. If you would like a request played for someone, a patient in St. John's, or if you are a patient in St. John's, drop me an email. Just go on to the Radio Grapevine app, and there is a box there that says Message the Studio. Put your message in it with what track you would like me to play and who it's for, and I will give that a play before 7 o'clock. Great. Right, that was the Belfast Community Gospel Choir singing Oh Happy Day. Right, so next one coming up, I'm going over to the States and a group who were over in the UK a few years ago called the Specs. They are from the States, and they were over here singing at a convention for the weekend. And a lovely track I've got here. This is called The First Day of Forever.

Well, wasn't that a great track? That was The Specs and The First Day of Forever. Right, now remember as what I said to you just a minute ago, that if you want to request a track for someone in St. John's, or if you are a patient in St. John's, just go onto the Radio Grapevine app, and there's a little green box in the middle that says message the studio, and fill in your details there of who the track is for and what track, what hymn or gospel song you would like, and I will play that for you before 7 o'clock. So do it now. That was a fairly modern song, The First Day of Forever. Here we're going to the other end. This one is quite an old hymn, but a lovely hymn. And this is the Jubilee Choir singing a track, All Creatures of Our God and King.

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That was Glorious Day. Who was singing that? That was a group called the Gospel Heirs. I don't think they are still singing because one of their members died a couple of years ago, and I haven't heard them at a concert, excuse me, a concert or anything since then. But they were a lovely group with great songs. So now I'm going to play a track which I have played on Radio Grapevine here on the Gospel Hour, I think it months and months ago. It's by a group from the States, and I actually saw them on television recently. They are called the Blind Boys of Alabama. And as it says in the name, the blind boys, most of them, in fact, maybe all of them, are all blind, but they play instruments and they sing gospel songs, and they've got a lovely track. This is one of their better tracks. This one is called People Get Ready. So enjoy this one by the Blind Boys of Alabama.

There you are, the Blind Boys of Alabama, and people get ready. Right, now remember, as I have said a couple of times, if you want to drop me a note here in the studio, I'm in live tonight, and if you go on to the Radio Grapevine app, there's a little green box right in the middle, and it says Message the Studio. So send me a message if you have a friend who is in the hospital here. If you are a patient in the hospital and would like a hymn or a gospel song, drop me a note and I will see if I have it and will play it for you. So anyway, here's what a lovely, very well-known hymn, What a Friend We Have in Jesus. And this one is by Richard Lacey.

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There you go. That was a lovely group from Northern Ireland called Live Issue, and Put Your Hand in the Hand. So hope you enjoyed that one there. Right, here is a lovely song by a good friend of mine who is actually also from Northern Ireland, Catherine Mitchell. I've known Catherine for quite a number of years now, and she's a lovely singer. I hope you enjoy this one. This is called a really old hymn called In the Sweet By and By.

I'm a real snack monster. But Mum and Dad says all that munching isn't good for me. Around half the sugar we eat comes from unhealthy snacks and sugary drinks. If you want to change from a snack monster to a snack star, search Change for Life for loads of healthy snacking ideas.

I Saw the Light there by a group called Justified. Hope you enjoyed that one. Right, going back over to the States to get this singer, a very dear friend of mine that I've met. She's been over in this country quite a few times singing, Jen Bostick, and I've played some of her tracks here on the Gospel Hour over the past few months. I'm not sure if I've played this one for quite a while. She's a lovely singer, a lovely lady, and a lovely singer. And here she is singing a track called What Love Feels Like.

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1: Grapevine. In fact, Daniel O'Donnell, anybody know if he's still alive? I don't know. I will Google it shortly. So, anyway, here's a lovely track by Daniel O'Donnell. This is called Here I Am, Lord.

While that was playing, and in fact he is very much alive, he is going over to the States in October, and he's going to be there for about 8 weeks doing concerts, and 2027 he will be doing concerts in the UK, so watch the internet and you will see where he is doing some concerts if you like to go along. Right, here's one of my favourites, and a lovely lady that I met a few years ago, Dana. Now, she is from Northern Ireland, and she won the Eurovision Song Contest way back in the 70s, I think it was. But she's got some lovely gospel songs, and here's one. This is one of my favourites, in fact. This is called Forever Friend.

Wasn't that a lovely track? That was by Dana and it was called Forever Friend. Right, two tracks only now because it is 5 to 7. So here's one from the States, Bill and Grow They Are Gay There and Because He Lives.

Isn't that a lovely track? Because He Lives, and that was by Bill and Gloria Gaither. Right, the time is almost gone, so I'm going to say goodbye to you. Goodbye, God bless, and I will be here again next Sunday evening, 6 till 7, but here to take us up to 7 o'clock. Here is Lena Martell and One Day at a Time.

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3: Offenders convicted of unlawful killing, including those responsible for the death of PC Andrew Harper, will be excluded from early prison release under changes announced by the government. Liz Whittaker reports.
4: Speaking to the BBC, Andy Burnham said anyone convicted of unlawful killing will remain in prison alongside offenders convicted of indecent assault and death by dangerous driving. The move follows anger over the potential early release of Albert Bowers and Jesse Cole, who were sentenced to 13 years for manslaughter after PC Harper was dragged to his death behind a getaway car in 2019. The PM says the changes are expected to keep hundreds of offenders behind bars.
3: At least seven people have died after a ferry carrying nearly 270 passengers and crew capsized off the coast of northern Cyprus. Some 237 people have been rescued, according to authorities. They say a search is underway for another 24 people. Mental health professionals are struggling to give patients the standard of care they need amid staffing issues and more people presenting with complex problems. It comes as patients are placed on long waiting lists or bounced between different services. Now Charity Mind, who did the research, are calling for fundamental reform. Their policy manager is Gemma Byrne.
5: So the problem with our current mental health system is that we do a lot of gatekeeping and rationing. So people wait a long time for support that doesn't always necessarily meet their needs. It does this to try and manage demand, but in reality, what it ends up doing is actually amplifying demand.
3: Three people have been rescued from a French fishing vessel that sank in the English Channel, but two crew members remain missing, according to the Maritime and Coast Guard Agency. An intensive search is underway southwest of Eddystone Lighthouse off Plymouth after the vessel issued a distress call on Saturday evening. And Ollie Robinson's remarkable resurgence continued as he ushered England to a series-clinching victory over Pakistan in the second test at Lord's. That's the latest from Radio News Hub. I'm Johnny Holmes.
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9: There is something on tonight. I'm not too late.
10: Every night, Mum. Do you have a booking?
9: I should not like you to think I'm a down and out, a waif and stray, Mrs. Shepherd.
10: Good evening, Mrs. Shepherd. Is your husband...
9: I have carried this bag all the way from the station.
10: We should have been happy to arrange a taxi cab.
9: All part of the adventure.
10: May I take your bag, Mum?
9: A woman should not have to act as a porter. I've carried it this far.
10: Very well. This way, Mum.
9: Big, soft bed, thank goodness.
10: Breakfast is served in the Etruscan room from...
9: Do I not look suitable for dancing? I should have driven, but the night air was a touch too fresh. You see, I'm not quite the modern woman.
10: I can see that from the way you're lying on the bed. May I bring you some cocoa, Mum?
9: There are so very many accidents these days. An elderly lady of my acquaintance fairly drove into a lake. She took a bend, not travelling above 20 miles an hour, and found herself knee-deep in water. Had she not been such a strong swimmer, she should have drowned and joined there a young girl from the Middle Ages, of whom it is said that she avoided the lascivious gaze of the local squire by jumping in.
10: Some folks say that ladies should not be out driving alone.
9: A woman with a man in the passenger seat shall no more resist her terrible fate than a medieval squire may change his wicked nature.
10: Very good.
9: Oh, perhaps a small cocoa. Plenty of sugar, please. Are there very many persons staying here?
10: Been half empty since Halloween. Most folk come to take the waters.
9: It is perhaps the only way they may steel themselves against a family Christmas.
10: I'll get you that cocoa, Mum.
9: They will still be at the golf club, dining on some poor pigeon brained by one of their vicious little balls. He, looking at her, as if those tight brown curls are incapable of falling grey, as if the whole of life should be one long round unto the 19th hole, and in the morning they shall start afresh at the first, she in her plus fours and miraculous waist around which is belted his arm. Oh, come in! It's open!
10: You left your purse at reception, Mum.
9: I did.
10: Must have dropped it on the floor, Mum.
9: Oh, these new fangled bags with the zips.
10: You can check it, if you sit up.
9: Oh, if one must. I should hardly think you have unburdened me. If I might thank you for your diligence.
10: Oh, we're not permitted to accept gratuities.
9: Then there is no reward for goodness.
10: I'm praying for heaven, Mum.
9: Ah, so you believe?
10: I do as I'm told.
9: I had faith once. You are required in the ballroom, I suppose, to dance with the elderly gentleman.
10: Last time I did the foxtrot, I tripped over me tail.
9: I rather enjoy the Charleston.
10: Really? I mean, to say...
9: I do not seem a likely candidate for such transatlantic high spirits, but I find myself rather captivated.
10: All them knees and elbows.
9: My father was American. They favour knees and elbows.
10: You don't look American, if I might be permitted.
9: That is a shame. They are entirely vigorous.
10: I'd better be going, Mum. I finish at 10.
9: Then you might take tea with me. Or cocoa.
10: Cocoa?
9: It should not be wholly unheard of for guests to share their good fortune. Unless you have family. Of course, you will have family. Forgive me.
10: I've got Mother.
9: Oh, then you are fortunate.
10: She's away at Whitby.
9: In December.
10: She takes care of Uncle. Otherwise he goes wandering over the cliffs, blethering on about Dracula and all that phantasmagorical lark.
9: Then you are literary folk.
10: My handwriting's passable, but my grammar's atrocious.
9: I did not learn to read until I was 8. I lived rather in a fairy kingdom of my own fashioning. If it is a vampire, tell him I was expecting a guest.
10: Some folk come here for their assignations.
9: A woman in want of a vigorous gentleman should hardly venture upon a Yorkshire spa town. I'm expecting my agent. He arrives soon and should be wanting cake. He is very elderly and very greedy. That is why I took him for my agent. I'm a writer, you see, of some small note in the lending libraries of the home counties. Is there a local treat you might recommend?
2: Try the cake. Dark as pitch. Do you need a hand?
9: No, thank you. I'm perfectly capable of stirring my own cocoa. But I should like another cup as soon as humanly possible. He is very elderly, but surprisingly punctual.
2: Righto.
9: Please, leave it on the trolley. I shall fetch it in a moment.
10: Has he gone, Mum?
9: If he is eavesdropping, I shall discover him now. Oh, how disappointing. He's gone. How many sugars, dear?
10: Mum, I couldn't possibly.
9: I cannot take cocoa with a lady who mistakes me for an item of furniture.
10: Sorry?
9: Mum, it sounds so final, like a dead weight. Please sit with me, or I shall think I am become a bedside cabinet. Shall I be Dracula?
10: Oh, please. They'll wonder where I've got to. I normally say goodnight to Fred and Ginger. She's a singer.
9: Singer?
10: Won't be stopping long in hospitality, so Mother says.
9: You are all in the business of entertainment, I suppose.
10: Well, Fred's got his banjo, but I'm not up to much.
9: You must never say that.
10: I'm sorry, Mum.
9: Don't be sorry. Just never say that again. You're capable of so much. There are worlds. Well, there are worlds in which we are quite otherwise.
10: Yes, I'm sure, Mum. Mrs. Shepherd. When do you suppose this cake's coming?
9: You simply can't get the staff.
10: Fred and Ginger are good folk. We look out for each other.
9: That is good to know. What a wonderful thing.
10: Fred'll be mithering to walk her home.
9: Are they? I mean to say...
10: Fred's right soft on her.
9: How can you be sure?
10: Keeps showing her his saxophone. He saved up to buy it, but he doesn't know how to play it.
9: I suspect that applies to many things in life.
10: She's got a voice like a tinkling bell, just right for love songs. See poor old Fred standing there next to her, forgetting to strum his banjo.
9: It must be marvellous to be able to sing, to open one's mouth and have beauty pour forth.
10: You're a writer. All them words tumbling out one after the other.
9: If only. It seems one must find life excruciating in order to produce anything of worth.
10: Is that why you're here?
9: To suffer.
10: Taking the waters before your husband arrives.
9: I fancy he should have preferred the Turkish baths. They're hot and punishing, I hear. Oh, thank you. I'll just leave it on the side.
10: Don't you want your supper?
9: That cake looks like coal.
10: It's called parkin, made with black treacle.
9: Oh, I'm sure it's lovely.
10: Are you all right?
9: Never better.
10: Shall I fetch the doctor?
9: Would you like to see a photograph of my late husband?
10: Is he dead?
9: No, just late. Oh, dashed zip. That's why I leave it open.
10: Very handsome, staring into the distance like that.
9: He was often otherwise occupied.
10: Makes him look distinguished, like an oil painting.
9: It was the war that did for him. I mean to say, he returned right enough in his body. There's a song he used to sing. There's a hole in my bucket, dear Liza, dear Liza. There's a hole in my bucket, dear Liza, a hole.
10: Never heard of it.
9: Oh, I think it was German, originally.
10: Flaming bosh. Pardoning my French.
9: Then mend it, dear Henry, dear Henry, dear Henry. Then mend it, dear Henry, mend it.
10: Another one of his favourites, was it?
9: Some songs should have stayed in the trenches.
10: Send him back to Berlin.
9: Oh, he was always so gay, so carefree.
10: You want a fella who's not mithering you all the time. Where's me tea? Where's me socks?
9: Then, much as rain descends into a deep, dark cave, and the floor finally falls away, his mind was eroded, erased of all feeling from our former life.
10: Shell shock's a terrible thing.
9: Are you soft on anyone?
10: Me? Oh, I haven't got time. What with Mother and Uncle?
9: Oh, you must meet plenty of lively people working here.
10: It's mostly elderly folk begging your pudding.
9: Ah, the cure.
10: And all the baths. Turkish, medicated, electric and needle.
9: Medicated? Electric, needle?
10: You'll have to ask the doctor.
9: Oh, there really is a physician to hand.
10: On call 24 hours a day, in case someone comes over queer. You get a lot of that at their age.
9: But there is still some merriment to be had.
10: Bread and ginger put on quite a show.
9: I should like to see it.
10: Tonight?
9: I promise not to sing. Though I cannot guarantee I shan't dance.
10: You're very good. Very nimble.
9: Then shall we see what Fred's up to with his saxophone?
10: Oh, Mother gets terrible headaches if I'm not home on time.
9: Is she not in Whitby?
10: She has visions. Reckon she knows when I'm not tucked up safe in me bed.
9: Then let her see you are not tucked up safe in your bed.
10: Please don't laugh at her prognostications.
9: I can assure you that I take otherworldly powers as matters of the utmost kind. How else should I be a writer? That I inhabit strange domains and have visions of my own?
10: She starts ringing the police. Uncle has a telephone and she makes sure to use it. It's the only way I can get her to stop in Whitby.
9: Would you like to take the cake? Perhaps save it for her.
10: Good job it keeps like coal. I've had a lovely evening. Thank you, Mum. Just testing to see you've still got your faculties.
9: We all need the cure sometimes.
10: That we do.
9: Do you think I might venture to the ballroom as I am? I am impossibly glamorous, am I not?
10: I didn't like to say.
9: A good job I shall be travelling to Leeds tomorrow to purchase something suitable.
10: It's got some lovely shops as Leeds.
9: Oh, would you like to come with me? I'm going first thing. You could be my early morning wake-up call.
10: I'm on for breakfast, then making beds all morning.
9: You could not discover a sudden ailment? There are so many elderly folk hereabouts with debilitating conditions. Some of them contagious.
10: I wouldn't get paid.
9: I can remedy any deficit.
10: I think I know what you're saying, but thanking you kindly, I couldn't.
9: Then perhaps at the weekend, or on your day off.
10: You're intending to bide a while?
9: I do not know what I intend any more. I exist from day to day. Dance to dance. And you might accompany me. I could hire a cab so we should not be recognised on the bus.
10: Mother will know.
9: Indeed she might.
10: Good night, Mum.
9: Good night, Nan. I heard them call your name. I suppose it is short for Nancy.
10: I doubt I shall become a grandmother.
9: It is a kind, friendly name.
10: Request a tune for me. Something slow for silly feet.
9: So you have divined that I might just go to bed?
10: It's a gift, Mum.
9: The crossword. A strange, fashionable romance. Murder, I suppose. Five words. 3, 4, and 5 across, 6 and 7 down. He will be driving home soon, hoping not to wake the dog as he creeps into the hallway. Hoping that the dog, whom he has always called the dog, not by his own true name, will be too sleepy to savage him for an intruder, or else he will be with her, in a home free of all furry creatures and nighttime nuisances, in which case he will not miss me at all. I could return on the early morning train and be there before lunchtime, feeding cucumber sandwiches to the dog. Seeing that look spread across his face, my husband, that is, not the dog, that look that speaks a library for my superior opinion of the canine. I should have bought you, but nowhere takes pets. You are deemed smelly and noisy, while so much of humanity is rank and disordered.
11: Yes? Oh, more cocoa! Cocoa. How will I ever sleep? I bet she doesn't drink cocoa.

0: Oh, I hardly knew where I was for a moment. At last, I am a character in one of my own silly stories. Waking up, I know not where. About to say, I know not what.
1: Breakfast call, Mum.
0: Breakfast?
1: You asked for an early morning wake-up, Mrs. Shepherd.
0: I did.
1: You said you had urgent business. In Leeds.
0: Leeds! Yes. Would you step in for a moment?
2: You're still in all your clothes.
0: I fell asleep during the crossword. Terrible tease, the cryptic. A strange, fashionable romance. Murder, I suppose. 5 words. 3, 4, and 5 across, 6, and 7 down.
2: I like to start with the easy clues.
0: So Fred is soft on Ginger?
2: I try not to pry.
0: But supposing Ginger had thrown a teapot at Fred, might he forgive her?
2: A teapot?
0: In a rage, in a moment's misery. She had suspected him of favouring another...
2: You haven't seen Fred. He's a smashing fella, honest. But he talks to a woman like she's a bedside cabinet. Ginger's off to London to record a song. Big fella down there's written for her, special.
0: Supposing they had been stepping out?
2: That's a lot of supposing.
0: Oh, imagine it, Nan. Picture an alternative scene. What else should shield us from the dullness of life?
2: Too deep for me.
0: Well, he had courted her, romanced her, made his case so forcefully that she had turned away from any number of other men who had likewise wanted to marry her. Men of whom her mother had approved.
2: You're not saying Fred's the type of fellow...
0: Of course, her mother may have been misguided.
2: You're saying Fred and Ginger are wed, and he's taken a shine to another lass, and Ginger's found out about it, and chucked a teapot at him.
0: In a rage, a moment's misery.
2: He'd duck.
0: And then?
2: He'd forgive her. What's a teapot between friends?
0: Friends. Yes, friends, exactly. Sweethearts must be friends as well. Friends before everything. Then everything can be understood and forgiven. To comprendre, c'est tout pardonner.
2: Unless it were a regular occurrence.
0: Perhaps once a year.
2: Well, that's more like an anniversary. So what about this bus you're catching?
0: Yes.
2: I've got beds to make.
0: Then you must make them, I suppose.
2: Well, don't forget your purse.
0: I don't think I shall venture out today.
2: Weather's rotten for it.
0: You suspect it might snow?
2: Anything's possible up here. I suppose the south's positively tropical.
0: May I have a Turkish bath?
2: Very good. Ginger had one. Said it were like being lost in a dream.
0: Yes, that sounds preferable.
2: I'll let the doctor know. He'll be...
0: A man?
2: It's a medical procedure, Mum.
0: Perhaps I might have a bath in here. You could help.
2: He rubs folk.
0: Perhaps just my neck, which is so dreadfully tight from all the writing, you see.
2: It'll have to be after I finish.
0: Then I shall certainly stay in. Perhaps complete the crossword.
2: Breakfast in the Etruscan room. Chef's first eggs are best.
0: He must be awake by now, with the dog at the foot of our bed, as he is apt to be. My little faithful friend, looking upon my unrested sheets, leaping up and pawing at them for want of warmth. Or he will be waking up with her, his arm around her miraculous waist. They will be sad for me for just a moment, staging for each other's audience a passing sigh, and then clutching at each other for joy of their freedom. Is not all life the same as change? Are we not all taken by tides and swells? Might there be a firmer anchor, one upon which, like faith, we might rely? Perhaps some scrambled eggs. I shall face the world, armed with only newspapers and pen.

0: Yes?
1: Turkish bath, Mum.
0: You're wearing a white coat. Trust you're not intending to remove anything vital.
1: Doctor says I've to look official. Will you make yourself comfortable, please?
0: There won't be any removal of clothes.
1: Oh, I don't want to get your cardigan oily. Please, sit down. Nothing to worry about. I'm fully trained. Let's have that cardi off.
0: I want supper.
1: And your blouse, please.
0: Then I'll just be in my thermals.
1: I've seen it all before.
0: There are theatres in London that have been closed for revealing less.
1: You're headed for the Arctic Circle, then?
0: Does the bus go from here?
1: You're very tense. Try to relax.
0: I'm putting a brave face on this.
1: I'm looking to get out of hospitality. Been making beds since I was 12. Seen enough linen to last me a lifetime. Been waiting for a man, against mother's advice. Waiting for a man to come and take care of me. Happen it'll be the other way round. Uncle's living proof. But I'm getting a bit too long in the tooth.
0: Oh, you are still perfectly youthful, Nan. 27?
1: 29? When Mother were my age, she'd had me and me brothers.
0: When I was a girl, I used to rush around on roller skates. Used to race up the pier. Can you imagine? 20 miles an hour and nothing between you and terra firma but four tiny wheels.
1: I should like very much to fly an aeroplane. Like the fellas in the war. I don't suppose a Yorkshire lass will ever take to the air.
0: Perhaps you'd like to train as a nurse.
1: More hospital corners. I should like very much to be the elderly bookish sister of a vicar or a doctor. Plenty of money and no bother with the cleaning. Or the sister of a pilot. Then I should get to have fun, but with none of the romantic side effects.
0: Very wise.
1: And I should not be turned down for my lack of curls and a bit of grey at the temples.
0: It's very hard, is it not, to grow old with one's dignity intact?
1: Well, the folk here seem to be having a right royal time.
0: Maybe youth is overrated.
1: I should like to have enjoyed mine a bit more.
0: Then there are no beaux at all.
1: Beaux? We don't get them in Yorkshire. There were one fella wanted to marry me. Bit of money, nice part of Whitby. He'd sit in the drawing room all evening listening to Mozart. If I'd wanted to marry me uncle, I'd have said so.
0: You are quite scandalous, Nan.
1: When I get half a chance. I do read the newspapers. There's a terrible hullabaloo in Surrey.
0: It's normally such a sedate county.
1: Seems a lady novelist has gone missing.
0: They are known for their intemperate behaviour.
1: Her car was found on a country lane.
0: No, perhaps she went for a walk, looking for inspiration or something.
1: Gypsies telling tales of a woman wandering late at night. Lise reckons she's a goner in the lake.
0: Oh, how melodramatic. Your uncle never took a wife.
1: He had a few goes at fiancées. Nobody met his domestic standards. Couples are lining up the old man for the gallows.
0: I'm sorry.
1: The husband, down in Surrey. They're dredging the lake. Got hundreds of people out searching for evidence. Lovely Morris Cowley, reared into a chalk pit.
0: Then why is the husband under investigation?
1: Oh, he's slippery.
0: In what way?
1: He's just slippery.
0: Well, you're not saying he did it.
1: Oh, no. She's still alive.
0: Is that what people think?
1: They've had clairvoyance in. Reckon she's living as a man.
0: A man?
1: I've seen the pictures in all the papers. Her with glasses, her with a wig.
0: They seem to be going to an awful lot of trouble. Press, I mean.
1: I'd never heard of her before. Happen she's famous now. See, you can't just disappear. Not these days. Everyone's a detective. You seem to like that sort of lark yourself.
0: How do you mean?
1: Them books on your bed. Vicars and doctors running round country houses solving silly murders.
0: As if there were not enough mystery in one's own life.
1: You came here by train.
0: Yes, it was awfully...
1: How did you get up to London, then?
0: Do you really have the gift, Nan?
1: No, but I keep my eyes open. Just like Mother.
0: I drove a little way from home and parked the car. I'd not intended for it to fall so far. I do regret the damage to the old girl. You forgive me, Nan?
1: It's not me as dishes out the mercy.
0: I am not jealous of her.
1: The other lass is not a looker, then?
0: She's a typist and an amateur golfer. They play together, walking round windswept, godforsaken patches of grass, knocking rock-hard balls into tiny little holes as if their very lives depended on it.
1: So he's not so dead as you said he was?
0: Oh, you must forgive me. If you hate me too...
1: If I'd not overlooked the matter of a small deception, do you think I'd still be here, giving you a halfway decent Turkish bath?
0: Nan, you are good and kind.
1: Into each life a little fancy must fall.
0: Then what am I to do?
1: What had you planned to do?
0: Planned? Oh, I'd not really planned.
1: And you, a lady novelist? I should have thought you'd be at it morning, noon and night. Plotting, I mean.
0: I had not supposed myself yet entirely fictional. I imagine that my husband might have found me by now.
1: Though he is romancing a young lady golfer. Did your mother not know about his proclivities?
0: Mother was not fully fond of him.
1: So he was the one you set your heart on?
0: It was not as simple as that. Truly, he was the type of chap with whom one might dash about the world. The type of chap who would not look surprised to see a female on roller skates.
1: Though now he has become a plodder towards the 18th hole.
0: He is older, certainly, as am I.
1: The war did for him.
0: The war did for a lot of fellows. We were happy enough. Happy enough, I thought.
1: But he didn't like finding you on the shelf in the lending library.
0: He did not balk at spending the money.
1: It was very wicked of you not to share and share alike. It was very wicked of him not to take your hand and smile at you sometimes. Did you really think he'd be chasing up after you?
0: We had talked about coming to take the cure. I suppose he might be in for a small shock. I left the car near the cottage where he stays with her.
1: To make him look like the villain.
0: To make him feel something. What am I going to do, Nan?
1: You could take the train home and say you've had... What is it? An attack of amnesia.
0: I had thought of that.
1: When you weren't doing all your plotting.
0: I have a little dog at home. Poor thing is probably pining.
1: Well, your husband forgets to stroke him and smile at him sometimes.
0: Oh, he was not always a cruel man. Just careless.
1: Or you can stop here. Wait till the newspaper fellas find you.
0: Whitby is suddenly looking like a marvellous prospect.
1: I don't think you could bear Uncle and his Beethoven.
0: Does anyone else know anything about me?
1: I nearly told Fred about the teapot.
0: I knew, even as I threw it, that it was the end.
1: I'd better go. There's an old lady next door with terrible gout.
0: Did you say I had a funny turn?
1: I think you should try to be gay. Have a foxtrot for me. I may step out myself and mother be jiggered.
0: You are wildly daring, Nan. Will you come again?
1: Yes, Mrs. Shepherd. I shall keep a special eye on you.

0: What an uncomfortable bed. How long did you say you had been here? 10 days? You have been suffering.
1: It is an hydropathic hotel. One is not always supposed to be comfortable.
0: They ought to consider their more elderly inpatients.
1: There are some quite young people here.
0: For Yorkshire, I suppose, yes. I hear they cling on to a magnificent age.
1: I am told the air is very bracing.
0: Then you have not been, as they say, out and about?
1: I have been doing a lot of crosswords.
0: So you came to solve a big puzzle?
1: I came to get some repose.
0: And now you are fully rested?
1: They provide Turkish baths.
0: Sounds like agony.
1: The person has to remove all of their clothes.
0: How oriental.
1: Oh, it is the purest bliss, like being lost in a dream.
0: I stand corrected.
1: I see you have retained your habit of keeping shoes on in bed.
0: I am not in bed, I am on bed.
1: I'm sure the general public will not revile you. What they do not know cannot hurt them.
0: You are rather close to the window, should you wish the general public to see you in all your glory.
1: I have been quite gay.
0: It is said that you have been ballroom dancing.
1: Then your reports are false. I have been performing the Charleston, quite modern series of movements.
0: With your bunions?
1: I am told I am very nimble.
0: Indeed.
1: You've had plentiful account of my activities?
0: I have been apprised of your comings and goings.
1: And yet you elected to remain down in Surrey all week.
0: Poor little Ginger was afraid to inform the constabulary.
1: Ginger? Oh, she has a beautiful, tinkling voice.
0: Like the worst kind of alarm clock.
1: I understand she has gone to London. There, a gentleman of her acquaintance proposes to make her a star.
0: I do not think it shall come to much.
1: You're very sure on this point, regarding a matter about which you know astonishingly little.
0: She proposes to gain some fame from this late difficulty, I imagine. I fear all she will accrue is a debt of notoriety.
1: Poor Ginger.
0: An appalling name for show business. She sounds and looks more like a pudding.
1: A woman with talent may yet alter her identity. When did you know?
0: When did I know what?
1: Where I had arrived.
0: Does it matter?
1: Detail in such things, as you know, has always been a strong point of mine.
0: This morning.
1: You were perhaps awoken by a telephone call.
0: I was awoken by a knock at the door, a local constable with pressing news.
1: Then you were informed in person.
0: I imagine it were considered a trifle ill-advised to furnish no moral support in this matter.
1: Ill-advised?
0: Members of the press have endeavoured to accost me all week, while I am about my business. Do you suppose the wheels of industry halt for a local misfortune? They have surrounded the house.
1: Then you were at home.
0: I should hardly have taken a night out on the town.
1: And what did she make of this regrettable interruption to the smooth running of her affairs?
0: Miss Shepherd has been greatly disturbed, and I would ask you
1: disturbed,
0: not to...
1: Disturbed, indeed!
0: If you mean to put her on trial, then rest assured that she has already been convicted in certain circles.
1: It's an occupational hazard, I suppose.
0: Miss Shepherd is an honourable woman.
1: Is she not rather a girl? Such a tiny waist. I suppose she might fly away if not fastly secured.
0: She is staying with her parents.
1: Oh, she is fortunate, then, to have a mother and father both alive.
0: Upon whom no small amount of disgrace has been heaped.
1: So many needless victims of our passion. It is passion, I suppose.
0: It is a great and true companionship.
1: How affecting.
0: This is a brand new handbag. It has a zip.
1: Had you ever considered a career with a constabulary?
0: You always maintained you disliked zips.
1: Then you do occasionally listen to my diatribe.
0: You said you found them ugly and cumbersome.
1: Is it not a marvellous feature of humanity that we may change our minds? And when she gets old, what then?
0: She is 29, I believe.
1: I fear she is closer to 27. Girls change so much at that age, both in their minds and in their outward form. Should she become matronly?
0: I do not know what you dare to speak of.
1: You are questioning my rights.
0: Miss Shepherd is the least of my worries in all this.
1: Oh, how lovingly you utter her name. If only she were as pastoral as she sounds.
0: If it had not been her, then it would have been another.
1: How thrilled she will be to learn of this. Miss Shepherd, while you are a wonderful companion, if it had not been you, then it would have been another.
0: You delight in your characters.
1: They are regularly more real than the flimsy creations I find hereabouts.
0: And do you suppose this is a quite normal phenomenon?
1: In what regard?
0: In the matter of your mental health.
1: And it is true that I'm fully distracted.
0: Is it possible that you have, in some manner, lost your faculties?
1: Lost? As in mislaid? As in something that one may have dropped while meandering through a country lane?
0: Your car is quite safe.
1: Oh, good girl. She remained loyal.
0: Although she has been examined for traces of blood.
1: I'm a carb.
0: They supposed me to be the murderer.
1: Well, the police or the press? Perhaps the whole population.
0: What had you proposed to do had I not come?
1: Oh, I'd quite given up on you. I followed some of the livelier reports in the newspapers. Turns out I've been living as a man. You not think I'd make an admirable fellow? All it would take, surely, is a change of hat.
0: I see we are still meandering in the realms of fantasy. Don't worry, there hasn't been a terrible murder. No one got hurt, did they?
1: Do you suppose they're listening?
0: I suspect the whole world is listening.
1: You did not bring a weapon to kill me entirely, then, other than publicity.
0: I fear you rather brought the hordes upon yourself.
1: Do you not know where I was going?
0: You left no forwarding address.
1: Did I not leave some clue as to my destination?
0: I do not recall any such conversation.
1: You do not recall my speaking to you of the waters, the curative waters?
0: Perhaps.
1: And your first plan was to call the police.
0: Plan? Do you suppose that everyone has a plan? That every day is implotted to give a neat beginning, middle and end?
1: I'm sure I don't know what you mean.
0: That is very strange for a lady novelist.
1: You refer to me in the third person.
0: Must you analyse everything?
1: I was not always so...
0: Ah, the tales of childhood, your fairy upbringing in that house full of ludicrous wallpaper.
1: You do not have to mock...
0: Do I not? You have retreated there many a time when I had wished for adult conversation.
1: I do not remember.
0: And now you will accuse me of not talking as well as not listening.
1: Did we not once enjoy...
0: I recall a certain levity.
1: And could we not?
0: With your black moods...
1: Am I not regularly lively and gay?
0: When your books sell, when you secure that shrieking success you crave...
1: It is I who am hysterical.
0: And when the world would not adore you for your silly little mysteries, you elected to make of my life a perfectly nasty horror story.
1: A horror story?
0: I did not mean it.
1: There is a coastline nearby that is perfectly gothic.
0: Do you suggest I throw myself off?
1: What if I had died on that road?
0: Which road?
1: The little meandering lane but a few miles from our home. Suppose I had died on that little lane in Surrey.
0: Now we are supposing, as if we do not have enough present troubles.
1: Suppose I had died on that perilous bend. Less steady ladies than I might have tumbled into the lake.
0: It has been dredged.
1: Oh, how reassuring! What are your own feelings?
0: My feelings?
1: As they dredged the lake... Surely you did not expect to find me tangled up in weeds.
0: I had imagined that perhaps a drowned puppy might be found, or a lost treasure from the time of King John.
1: I trust you were not so facetious on the day.
0: Do you know what it is like to have every passing fellow suppose you a murderer, making gentle supportive remarks with his mouth while harbouring a quite different proposition in his sordid little mind?
1: Then are all men alike?
0: Have you been facetious during the whole of your holiday? Has it been this easy to maintain a fiction throughout? A lie will tumble into another lie, and before long we are swimming in deception.
1: A marvellous summary of your sojourn with her.
0: Did I not ask you to refrain from...
1: Of course! She is sacred. One must not disturb the peace of the innocent, or at least the youthful. What age is she again?
0: I believe she is 28.
1: And you have communed at last in detail. What is her favourite colour? Does she favour beef or lamb? A four iron or a five wood? Such decisions!
0: You would wish me to be miserable?
1: With me? I must be the most dreadful bore, albeit one who has attracted international interest.
0: There was a time when you would put on roller skates.
1: Oh, so this is all about my mode of transport.
0: There was a time when you would... Have fun.
1: And this may only be achieved on four wheels. I am sorry I left my car in a ditch.
0: You pretend not to take my meaning.
1: I would still have you tell me what to do. To comprendre, c'est tout pardonner. To understand all is to forgive all. It is French.
0: Could you not have rendered this in plain English? There is a time.
1: Yes?
0: There is a time when one may undo the damage. And there is a time When the damage is done...
1: When? When was the damage done?
0: I think you have an intimation.
1: When you would not get a job?
0: When I could not get a job for love nor money. When all my sacrifice, all my service for king and country counted for nothing.
1: You were a little too proud.
0: Would you have had me to your husband if I had been an office backroom boy?
1: She is a typist, is she not?
0: I have begged you not to...
1: I do not recall any such act of supplication.
0: I had preferred my discussions with the detectives. They are less thorough.
1: I have offended you. I apologise. I have called into question your most sincerely held beliefs.
0: Go on.
1: I could not say.
0: Oh, very good.
1: Of course, I recall your black moods quite differently when you would not speak to me for hours.
0: You were writing in your room, petting that blasted hound.
1: I would ask you not to bring Sir Roger into this.
0: Of course, he is sacred.
1: They say my secretary has been taking care of him.
0: She will be feeding him endless doggy treats in reward for his constant barking. That much...
1: Can you never refer to him by his own true name?
0: There is no compulsion on God's earth that will cause me to refer to that... canine, as if he were the lord of the manor.
1: I wonder if she has witnessed you in such a state of levity.
0: She knows me tolerably well.
1: Excellent news! How did she feel when they were first reaching the lake?
0: Ah, the twists and turns of your mind.
1: Like a country lane, is it not?
0: She was deeply concerned.
1: I am touched. Was she hovering eagerly by the waterside?
0: She was with her parents. I had returned home.
1: To my home or her home?
0: Our home.
1: The one I paid for so that you might be closer to her.
0: I recall that we shared some of the costs.
1: But you do not deny the motive.
0: I surrender myself, guilty on all charges.
1: I remember how hard you worked. Late into the night, spending hour after hour in town, so that I should not be the sole breadwinner. Labouring so that your weekend should be free for country pursuits.
0: You had the dog?
1: What a great comfort he is. Why did you not bring him?
0: It was thought you may be in a state of discombobulation.
1: Such that I should not know my own dear boy. One could hardly mistake such a reliable source of affection.
0: And yet you talk as if you had none other.
1: Well, supposing I had not been found dead in the lake, but instead I were believed living as a quite alternative person. Not as a man, as would be. I hope I do not flatter myself a little troublesome to maintain, and I suspect rather tryingly dull. But as a woman, other than I am, of my own age, a spinster perhaps, in possession of a comfortable income from a dead relative, and entirely able to take care of herself. She should live wholly undisturbed, do you not think? In time she should be more than a little changed, and soon she might forget that she had ever existed otherwise. It is possible, is it not?
0: I suspect it has been achieved.

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2: Active ending. Maybe said and done, yet a character might, for no other reason than the author bids it, relent and realise the error of his ways.
3: Your life is not yet over.
2: And yet, I cannot make you love me. Oh, I'm quite well, just packing my things.
3: Pack your things, then, or we will have to fetch the doctor. I can't stay.
2: Two little hands around his craven neck. Murder, as I have long suspected, is terribly easy.
4: Stop it! Please! Ariadne, I cannot breathe!
2: You have not uttered my name in months.
3: I am going.
2: You cannot just leave.
3: I am come close to being throttled by my own wife.
2: I merely meant to frighten you a little.
3: You succeeded, and now I must return to my quiet life.
2: Why?
3: You do not know.
2: I suppose she is waiting in our bedroom, or is she in reception, awaiting her final triumph?
3: Caroline is with her parents, trying to bear with all of this.
2: Caroline. Caroline, what a dear, sweet little name.
3: She is not a bad girl.
2: Led astray by a wicked man.
3: Is it so very wicked not to feel love?
2: You do not love her.
3: I do not love you.
2: But you did love me once. Now it is gone, like water down a plug hole.
3: If you must be so mundane.
2: And if I had turned a blind eye?
3: Things may still have been as they are.
2: I should like very much to cry. I'm not one for tears.
3: Dear God, must you always be the heroine? You are like a hard-boiled egg that longs to be cracked. A hard-boiled egg with a little cosy on. But underneath...
2: I fear you may be discombobulated.
3: There is one at home.
2: Please! Please do not bring...
3: Sir Roger is quite safe. You know full well. What are you?
5: I am her friend.
3: I have never seen you at the golf club.
5: Chasing silly little balls.
3: I detect that you do not hail from the home counties.
5: Are you all right, Mum?
2: I am still alive, so I think I must be.
3: Tell the constabulary we are packed and ready to leave.
5: Never did trust a copper. They're all fellas and there's too much as eludes them.
3: I am in a debate with a...
5: A chambermaid? When I put my costume on. You see, there are worlds in which we are quite otherwise.
3: You have been exposed to her infantile philosophy, a world of fairies and phantasms which rise from the sea.
5: For a writer, she is eminently sensible. I fear her characters have been horribly miscast, however.
3: Well, we have had a grand old chat.
5: Why could you not have been honest, sir?
3: I am under investigation by the lower orders.
5: Since you have fallen in love with a typist.
3: So the world is eavesdropping at our door.
5: The lady in question has brown curls and a tiny waist, I understand.
3: And many other accomplishments.
5: Golf. Yes, I had heard.
3: It keeps a person remarkably fit.
2: I preferred to swim.
3: Where your figure might not be seen other than by monsters of the deep.
5: I never thought a villain would reveal himself in plain sight.
3: The minor character. She is still making her little contribution.
5: There is no such thing, sir. We are all heroes in our own lives.
3: Good heavens, a communist.
5: A communist? Then long live the revolution.
2: Is that a real gun, Nan?
3: Along with her prop. Ah, to be in the West End now.
5: Me uncle topped off four German officers with this little love. See, they'd stuck a bit of shrapnel in him, and he wasn't right happy about it. I'm a terrible shot. I might hit him in the head, or somewhere more vital.
3: Then I am to die. Ariadne, dear, are you getting this down?
5: Have you said sorry?
3: Sorry?
5: Have you apologised? It is customary in cases of adultery.
2: Please, Nan.
5: I did not hear any words approaching regret.
2: But he is here, is he not?
5: And that will pass in the upper orders.
2: Marriage is a complicated business.
5: I have seen what joy it brings.
2: Then you will know that a husband may... Oh!
3: And a wife.
2: I'm sorry?
3: A wife may... make mistakes.
2: I should have thrown the teapot harder.
5: Was your aim not true?
2: My arm was vigorous, but my vision was clouded.
5: What errors are these? Is it not time

0: full reckoning.
1: You're mad.
0: I'm quite sane, if a little discombobulated.
1: You do not mean to.
0: This is not a silly story, sir. The ending's looking bleak.
1: I'm sorry. I'm sorry, Ariadne.
0: What for?
1: For falling in love with someone else.
2: There. We're done now.
0: And?
2: Nan, I do not wish to hear.
0: While sparing us the details of your sport, is there not some other atonement that needs to be made?
1: I am sorry, I do not...
0: After the manner of your speaking to Mrs. Shepherd.
1: Mrs. Shepherd?
2: I do not know why I selected such a silly nom de plume.
0: You were confused, Mum. Turned every which way by a man who talks to you as if you were an item of furniture.
2: My husband is a practical man.
0: And yet he finds time for romance. I'm sorry, Mum, Mrs. Oliver. There, sir. It's not hard, is it?
1: I am sorry, Ariadne, if I do not always speak to you kindly. During the war...
0: It is 1926, sir, and you seem to have recovered from your shell shock.
1: I have such a pistol at home.
0: Very good, sir.
1: It was examined for traces of blood.
2: Oh, Bruce.
1: Perhaps I should have taken it to myself.
2: Then I should have been suspected. Or Miss Shepherd. She is yet so gay and carefree.
1: Please do not refer to her with such frequency.
0: She is a minor character, then.
1: She has so little fault in this matter.
0: It is you who faces the firing squad.
1: I see you have a photograph of me. Then you cannot entirely despise me.
2: You are so distinguished.
1: I give a good appearance of valour.
2: You fought long and hard against our common foe.
1: It was not easy to return to civilian life.
2: Why did we never talk like this?
1: It was a different time.
2: But if we can talk like this now, then surely...
1: Perhaps.
2: The police will be in soon, Nan. I should not like to see you arrested.
0: I am sure we will all forgive and forget.
1: I have no complaint here.
0: A man will say anything down the barrel of a gun. It's not too late to top him off.
2: Nan, I'm begging you.
0: I hear a slow poisoning's more effective.
2: I fear for you, Nan, and your position here.
0: I shall try the cruise ships. I understand there is a fortune to be made for one who seeks adventure.
2: And your family?
0: You had to go and spoil it. I had a dream for a second there. A vision, almost. A prognostication.
2: I'm sorry.
0: I just wanted him to feel something.
2: I'm certain his heart is racing.
0: Then we shall know he has one. Here, you keep the weapon. For next time.
2: Thank you.
0: You look good with a gun in your hand, Mrs. Oliver.
2: I'll put it away. Safely, of course. These blasted zips. Where are you going, Bruce?
1: My heart is racing.
2: Then we must talk.
1: While our daughter sobs alone...
0: You have a child?
2: Yes. Yes.
1: And she has two dogs, a favourite and one of whom she is less fond, who has not been ennobled.
0: Maybe I should have turned the gun on you, Mrs. Oliver.
2: Our daughter thinks I'm a foolish old woman. Do you know what she said? I know Daddy likes me and would like to be with me. It's you he doesn't seem to like.
0: Oh,
2: such a clear-sighted child. No fairy tales, but a bald photograph of the truth, yet we so often make them the agents of our imagination.
1: You shall keep her, of course. I shall be seen consorting with another woman at a hotel, and the divorce shall be straightforward.
2: I had thought we might talk.
1: A man will say anything down the barrel of a gun.
0: It's not too late.
1: You must keep the child.
2: But I want you.
1: And we shall remain amicable. Once I have married Miss Shepherd.
2: Then my fate is inescapable.
0: Maybe it's written in another place.
2: You refer to heaven, I suppose.
0: I'm told it's a lovely location. Well appointed. Everything you could want any time of day.
2: At least there I should not be taken as the most enormous fool.
0: If you make it in.
2: Do you suppose I have made myself an outcast?
0: Therein the patient must minister to himself. Macbeth. No idea what it means.
2: What shall we say?
1: You have suffered from loss of memory.
2: It is not inconceivable.
1: It is the only logical conclusion.
0: Oh, to find a practical man.
2: I was rather in a state, was I not, Nan? When I arrived.
0: You're in a state now, Mum.
2: Yes. Yes, I am.
1: And you will not say otherwise now?
0: I keep my own counsel, sir. I have had fun, though.
2: Yes, it has been fun. After a fashion.
0: I shan't forget you.
2: Although I cannot expect correspondence.
0: The poor soulful slaw from Whitby.
2: I had thought you were set upon the cruise ships.
0: I can't sing. I can't dance. I can't even make the bed.
1: The press are waiting for their photograph. They wish to see you make a dignified exit.
2: Nan, promise me you will go to America.
0: They've got wolves and bears.
2: And log cabins where one might hide.
0: I'll think about it.
2: That is all anyone can ask. Oh, Nan, what is to become of me?
0: You will be loved.
2: And who should comfort you?
0: I shall survive, I dare say.
2: We all do, in our own ways. Thank you.
0: Don't let her carry her own case, Mr. Oliver.
2: You won't forget to remember me.

double act. Juliet Vaughan Turner was Mrs. Oliver. Holly Galanders was Nan. And Ian Sterling was Bruce. Artwork for the production was by Sheila Jackson. Technical presentation was by John Fryer. And the play was written and directed by Tricia Bracher. Double Act is an audio production for Political Art.

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0: 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Number one in St. John's.
1: From around the world. As it happens.
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2: Grooming gang perpetrators and killers, including those responsible for PC Andrew Harper's death, will be blocked from early prison release under changes announced by Andy Burnham following a backlash over the scope of the scheme. Liz Whittaker has more.
3: The PM's told the BBC that hundreds of people will remain in prison as part of changes to the scheme designed to ease overcrowding. He said extra space in prisons will be created by deporting foreign prisoners and releasing some inmates who are serving indefinite sentences. There was widespread anger with the scheme when it emerged two of PC Andrew Harper's killers, Albert Bowers and Jesse Cole, could be released halfway through their 13-year sentences.
2: Three people have been rescued from a French fishing vessel that sank in the English Channel, but two crew members remain missing, according to the Maritime and Coast Guard Agency. An intensive search is underway southwest of Eddystone Lighthouse off Plymouth after the vessel issued a distress call on Saturday evening. The three rescued crew members have been taken to hospital, while Coast Guard helicopters, aircraft and RNLI lifeboats are involved in the search. Donations of over £80,000 have so far been raised today for the family of a pastor killed at a Christian festival in Sussex. Grace McIntosh has the details.
4: Robert Goanko from Jesus Living Water Church in Eastbourne died when a large sign fell at the big church event on Friday afternoon. Sussex police say thousands of people were at the event and want to speak to anyone who saw or filmed what happened. He leaves behind a wife and daughter.
2: At least seven people have died after a ferry carrying nearly 270 passengers and crew capsized off northern Cyprus. Authorities in northern Cyprus say 237 people have been rescued, with a search underway for 24 others. And Bruno Fernandes's hat-trick helped Manchester United bounce back from their Hull humiliation and a poor start against Ipswich to secure a 5-2 comeback victory. That's the latest. From Radio News Hub, I'm Johnny Holmes.
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0: Sometimes being a parent is wonderful. Other times, it's nappy explosions, sick in your back, sick in your front, spaghetti on the walls and glitter on the dog. 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
3: The two sons of a police officer killed in a road crash have led Manchester United out at Old Trafford as mascots. PC Matthew Blades, described as a proud red, was killed alongside colleague PC Tom Clough in a head-on collision on the A66 in Teesside last weekend. United invited Blades' family to the match against Ipswich, with his sons walking out onto the pitch alongside captain Bruno Fernandes and goalkeeper Senna Lommens. The Red Devils won 5-2. Offenders convicted of unlawful killing, including those responsible for the death of PC Andrew Harper, will be excluded from early prison release under changes announced by the government. Liz Whittaker reports.
4: Speaking to the BBC, Andy Burnham said anyone convicted of unlawful killing will remain in prison alongside offenders convicted of indecent assault and death by dangerous driving. The move follows anger over the potential early release of Albert Bowers and Jesse Cole, who were sentenced to 13 years for manslaughter after PC Harper was dragged to his death behind a getaway car in 2019. The PM says the changes are expected to keep hundreds of offenders behind bars.
3: At least seven people have died after a ferry carrying nearly 270 passengers and crew capsized off the coast of northern Cyprus. Some 237 people have been rescued, according to authorities. They say a search is underway for another 24 people. A fundraising page set up this morning for the 41-year-old man killed when a sign fell at a festival in West Sussex has raised over £80,000. Grace McIntosh has the details.
5: Pastor Robert Guanco from Jesus Living Water Church in Eastbourne died when a large sign fell at the big church event on Friday afternoon. He leaves behind a wife and daughter. The money raised will go to support them. Sussex police want to speak to anyone who saw or filmed what happened.
3: And new research has revealed what a man who lived through the Norman Conquest may have looked like, uncovering new details about his life more than 1,000 years ago. That's the latest from Radio News Hub. I'm Johnny Holmes.
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1: Channel 1 on the dial.
0: On the hour news. Number 1 in St. John's.
2: From around the world. As it happens.
0: News on the hour. 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
3: Police made 169 arrests on the first day of Notting Hill Carnival for offences including drugs, weapons, assaults and sexual offences. The Met said officers responded to two knife assaults, but neither caused life-threatening or life-changing injuries. Despite the arrests, police said the mood at Europe's biggest street party was overwhelmingly positive and celebratory. Grooming gang perpetrators and killers, including those responsible for PC Andrew Harper's death, will be blocked from early prison release under changes announced by Andy Burnham following a backlash over the scope of the scheme. Liz Whittaker has more.
4: The PM's told the BBC that hundreds of people will remain in prison as part of changes to the scheme designed to ease overcrowding. He said extra space in prisons will be created by deporting foreign prisoners and releasing some inmates who are serving indefinite sentences. There was widespread anger with the scheme when it emerged two of PC Andrew Harper's killers, Albert Bowers and Jesse Cole, could be released halfway through their 13-year sentences.
3: At least 8 people have died after a ferry carrying nearly 270 passengers and crew capsized off the coast of northern Cyprus. Some 237 people have been rescued, according to authorities. They said a search was underway for another 22 people. The ferry reportedly began taking on water around 15 minutes after leaving port amid adverse weather. Donations of over £90,000 have so far been raised today for the family of a pastor killed at a Christian festival in Sussex. Grace McIntosh has the details.
5: Robert Goanko from Jesus Living Water Church in Eastbourne died when a large sign fell at the big church event on Friday afternoon. Sussex police say thousands of people were at the event and want to speak to anyone who saw or filmed what happened. He leaves behind a wife and daughter.
3: And Bruno Fernandes's hat-trick helped Manchester United bounce back after a poor start to secure a 5-2 comeback victory against Ipswich. That's the latest from Radio News Hub. I'm Johnny Holmes.
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2: Police made 169 arrests on the first day of Notting Hill Carnival, but described the mood as overwhelmingly positive and celebratory. The arrests had been made for offences including possession of drugs, possession of weapons, assaults and sexual offences. The annual West London Carnival is Europe's biggest street party. Offenders convicted of unlawful killing, including those responsible for the death of PC Andrew Harper, will be excluded from early prison release under changes announced by the government. Liz Whittaker reports.
3: Speaking to the BBC, Andy Burnham said anyone convicted of unlawful killing will remain in prison alongside offenders convicted of indecent assault and death by dangerous driving. The move follows anger over the potential early release of Albert Bowers and Jesse Cole, who were sentenced to 13 years for manslaughter after PC Harper was dragged to his death behind a getaway car in 2019. The PM says the changes are expected to keep hundreds of offenders behind bars.
2: Three people have been rescued from a French fishing vessel that sank in the English Channel, but two crew members remain missing, according to the Maritime and Coast Guard Agency. An intensive search is underway southwest of Eddystone Lighthouse off Plymouth after the vessel issued a distress call on Saturday evening. A 31-year-old British woman has died after being stabbed at a railway station in southern Germany. She suffered severe injuries at Rosenheim Station shortly before one this morning and later died in hospital. A 27-year-old German man has been arrested while police investigate the circumstances and motive. And Bruno Fernandes' hat-trick helped Manchester United bounce back from a poor start against Ipswich to secure a 5-2 comeback victory. Boss Michael Carrick says it was all about moving beyond last week's defeat.
4: It's the week in football, isn't it? I think the ups and downs. The biggest pleasing thing for me was we spoke about it during the week, about dealing with setbacks, really. If you want to be a good team and a successful team, every team gets beat, or you've got to deal with setbacks in certain ways.
2: That is the latest from Radio News Hub. I'm Johnny Holmes.
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0: Here's Alex, turning at a junction. 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
3: Police made 169 arrests on the first day of Notting Hill Carnival for offences including drugs, weapons, assaults and sexual offences. The Met said officers responded to two knife assaults, but neither caused life-threatening or life-changing injuries. Despite the arrests, police said the mood at Europe's biggest street party was overwhelmingly positive and celebratory. Grooming gang perpetrators and killers, including those responsible for PC Andrew Harper's death, will be blocked from early prison release under changes announced by Andy Burnham following a backlash over the scope of the scheme. Liz Whittaker has more.
4: The PM's told the BBC that hundreds of people will remain in prison as part of changes to the scheme designed to ease overcrowding. He said extra space in prisons will be created by deporting foreign prisoners and releasing some inmates who are serving indefinite sentences. There was widespread anger with the scheme when it emerged two of PC Andrew Harper's killers, Albert Bowers and Jesse Cole, could be released halfway through their 13-year sentences.
3: At least eight people have died after a ferry carrying nearly 270 passengers and crew capsized off the coast of northern Cyprus. Some 237 people have been rescued, according to authorities. They said a search was underway for another 22 people. The ferry reportedly began taking on water around 15 minutes after leaving port amid adverse weather. Donations of over £90,000 have so far been raised today for the family of a pastor killed at a Christian festival in Sussex. Grace McIntosh has the details.
5: Robert Goanko from Jesus Living Water Church in Eastbourne died when a large sign fell at the big church event on Friday afternoon. Sussex police say thousands of people were at the event and want to speak to anyone who saw or filmed what happened. He leaves behind a wife and daughter.
3: And Bruno Fernandes' hat-trick helped Manchester United bounce back after a poor start to secure a 5-2 comeback victory against Ipswich. That's the latest from Radio News Hub. I'm Johnny Holmes.
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0: And Dad, why poorly again?
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3: Police made 169 arrests on the first day of Notting Hill Carnival, but described the mood as overwhelmingly positive and celebratory. The arrests had been made for offences including possession of drugs, possession of weapons, assaults and sexual offences. The annual West London Carnival is Europe's biggest street party. Offenders convicted of unlawful killing, including those responsible for the death of PC Andrew Harper, will be excluded from early prison release under changes announced by the government, Liz Whittaker reports.
4: Speaking to the BBC, Andy Burnham said anyone convicted of unlawful killing will remain in prison alongside offenders convicted of indecent assault and death by dangerous driving. The move follows anger over the potential early release of Albert Bowers and Jesse Cole, who were sentenced to 13 years for manslaughter after PC Harper was dragged to his death behind a getaway car in 2019. The PM says the changes are expected to keep hundreds of offenders behind bars.
3: Three people have been rescued from a French fishing vessel that sank in the English Channel, but two crew members remain missing, according to the Maritime and Coast Guard Agency. An intensive search is underway southwest of Eddystone Lighthouse off Plymouth after the vessel issued a distress call on Saturday evening. A 31-year-old British woman has died after being stabbed at a railway station in southern Germany. She suffered severe injuries at Rosenheim Station shortly before one this morning and later died in hospital. A 27-year-old German man has been arrested while police investigate the circumstances and motive. And Bruno Fernandes's hat-trick helped Manchester United bounce back from a poor start against Ipswich to secure a 5-2 comeback victory. Boss Michael Carrick says it was all about moving beyond last week's defeat.
5: It's the week in football, isn't it? I think the ups and downs. The biggest pleasing thing for me was what we spoke about during the week, about dealing with setbacks, really. If you want to be a good team and a successful team, every team gets beat, or you've got to deal with setbacks in certain ways.
3: That is the latest from Radio News Hub. I'm Johnny Holmes.
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